Where I'm from, they don't make it odd. Black and island, we're fighting the odds. Fear no man, put my fate in God. Call of Duty, but this ain't COD, no. I need a twist of the plot. Built for the role like I'm at any slot. Many man hungry, they want my spot. Can they sit on the chair when it starts to get hot, though? I want the money, I want the fame. Need them plaques for a bigger frame. Wanna add wealth to my family name. Fell out with a few, yeah, it's such a shame. Done me dirty, but yo, I'm the one to blame. She might be my side, but she can't be my main. DTB, I might put that on the chain. Simple guy, see the buddies playing. I'm out here, man, I keep grinding. I keep waiting on God's timing. 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I don't wanna stand still, gotta keep climbing. Yo, I know many man judge like the name Simon. I got another

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We're all waiting for change like a dull cue. The whole truth is all of us are blue like Eiffel 65. In 98 it was a 02. That's old news like TV3 or 02. You wanted to elope but you're so scared of what it might do. You used to light up like Grafton Street in November. Every time we were together you were terrified. You gave me the blue tick like I was verified. I've been trying to do the right thing like Spike Lee in the 90s. You and your Nikes and me heavy brogans. 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

0: can't have a house. 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Courses of being so handsome. 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
0: Cash. 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

0: Good morning. It is Louise Ty here with you for the next 2 hours. It's 2FM Weekend Breakfast. It's Harry Styles, Dance No More. He's currently on tour, and I'm sure it happens to him a lot when he's on tour, where people get engaged at his concerts. I feel it's just something that happens. So this is nothing unusual.
1: It says proposal help. Well, a bit late for this now, isn't it? Hello, my name is Merrick, and I'm proposing to this beautiful girl next to me tonight during a break. I'll make it obvious. Could you please film the moment on your phone for us? Thank you so much for being a part of our love story, Merrick.
0: What might not be as usual is that they had actually met at a Niall Horan concert. So he went on to say that it kind of is now a 360 moment. Ah, it's nice to be that involved in someone's story, I think, isn't it? And his fans tend to be. We have music on the way from Sabrina Carpenter, Tate McRae, but first it's Gracie Abrams. Hit the Wall, it's 2FM.

FM Weekend Breakfast, The Script and Man in the Arena. They have just announced that they're going to be releasing a brand new album on August the 14th called The User's Guide to Being Human, and they're also heading off out on tour. I have to say, I love all their music. No matter what they bring out, I always really, really enjoy it. But this weekend, I feel like we've had a lot of music, a lot of events. This weekend has been busy, I think, for everybody, or so how that's how it feels to me. Like, we had Amble, CMAT, the Coronas, we had Snow Patrol, we had Forbidden Fruit, we had all the marathons and runs that were happening all over the country. There's been a lot. If you want to tell me what you're up to this weekend, 0871 87 9200 or 51552. It's not over yet. There's still an entire bank holiday Monday to enjoy and to get out. I don't know what it's like where you are, but it's a little soggier today than it has been over the last couple of weeks. But your luck, we'll keep on rocking, won't we? Music on the way from Abbey Coulibaly. Moyo versus Neo. Sexy Love. It's 2FM.

0: Weekend Breakfast, Tate McRae and Greedy. It is Louise Tighe here with you for the next couple of hours. Did you hear during the week that they have discovered a new species of octopus? So it's a tiny blue octopus and it was found at the depth of nearly 1,800 metres. It's about 5,900 feet or thereabouts in the waters of the Galapagos Islands and has officially been identified as a new species. Now, I'd imagine, like, we had the anglerfish not too long ago. He was teeny tiny as well. He also looked extremely angry. You would not want to meet him in an ocean at any point. But they're just discovering all these new animals all the time. And it's actually quite exciting. I sort of feel like David Attenborough when they bring out these headlines. I'm like, ooh, show me this species. Not that I know anything much about octopus, other than they're meant to be extremely intelligent. And this little guy, he's only the size of a golf ball. So he's only tiny. He does look like he has giant eyes though. Now, in the picture, he looks huge. He's not huge. He's teeny tiny. And then it looks like his eyes are almost the same size of his body. Him, I wouldn't mind bumping into, just to say hi. The other guy, we'll leave him where we found him. Music on the way from Ed Sheeran. First is Moyo, one of our rising acts this year. Just a Man, it's 2FM.
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0: Sabrina Carpenter on 2FM Weekend Breakfast with Feather. What are you up to this morning? Do let me know. 087-879-200 or 51552. How is your bank holiday weekend going? I did notice this morning driving in that the roads were strangely quiet for an Al Monday. Like, even when I'd be coming in usually on a Monday, it would be around the same time and it'd still be almost traffic at traffic lights. But you're always kind of going, what are people doing up this morning? And then you kind of go, I'm up this morning at this time. So it does kind of make sense. Dermot Kennedy is obviously coming to the Aviva very, very soon, to the 11th and 12th of July. And he put up on his socials, he was discussing, you know, walking into that venue and what it would feel like to him. And he obviously was asked what he thinks it's going to feel like on the night.
1: I think while I was there and it was empty, I can do my best and try so hard to kind of visualize what it'll be like on the night. You don't know until there's 50,000 people there singing with you. There's no way of kind of preparing yourself for that feeling, I think.
0: Like, that must be mad. And I actually love going into venues when it's empty and just kind of feeling those vibes. You know, when you go into somewhere like the Olympia or somewhere like that and it's just, you can kind of feel like special things have happened here before. I kind of feel like that might be what it's like as an artist when you walk into a venue you haven't got to do before and it's been on the list for a very long time. It must be really, really exciting. We've music on the way from Ariana Grande. But first, it is the man himself. It's Dermot Kennedy and Turnstile. It's 2FM.

0: To FM Weekend Breakfast, Abby Coulibaly, and she popped in to Graham while Forbidden Fruit was on over the weekend. Loads of people popped in to them to have a chat. Emma was, I think, off this weekend, but Graham was in having a chat and catching up with everybody, as was Helen and Benny. It looked like an absolutely brilliant weekend, and the sunshine came out for everybody, which we were kind of doubtful whether or not that would actually happen. But maybe you didn't go to any of the events that were on all across the country. Maybe you decided to go to the cinema. And the one at the moment that is being talked about the most is Backrooms. Now, anytime horrors come along, I'm like, yeah, no, thank you. I check myself out. I'm like, I'm good. I don't need to see that. But this sort of interested me. So I haven't seen it. I'll probably need to talk myself up into going to see it. But it started in 2019, so a YouTuber called Kane Parsons set up a YouTube series that essentially has been adapted into Backrooms, so into this horror movie. So this guy, I think he was 16 when he started it, I'm guessing now, but I think he was around 16 if I do my maths correctly. And he started it initially to put up photos. So photos of like really unusual spaces and rooms, very mono yellow rooms. Images that sort of felt a little eerie or off, that you were kind of going, there could be something in that corner. And this is where it's all built from. So that YouTube channel has gained over 200 million views. And so they brought him on board, so he's involved in it. And they've come up with this horror movie all about rooms, essentially. Even that music.
1: In the storm.

I mean, yeah, I'm not sure I'm going to go and see it, but absolutely unbelievable. I love how it's all stemmed from such a simple idea. Insane. Music on the way from Lady Gaga, Doja Cat, but first Ed Sheeran, and As I Am, it's 2FM.

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To FM Weekend Breakfast, Ariana Grande, Hate That I Made You Love Me. It is Louise Tighe here with you for the next little while, and that single is the brand new one and the first one off her upcoming album Pearl. So Pearl is coming out on July 31st, and a lot of people were saying or thinking that that's not actually about a relationship, that that's actually about her fame and the public figure that she is and whether or not she works well with it anymore. But she's getting to do everything she's wanted to do. She's now doing movies alongside music. So I remember when she took on Wicked, it was just like, it's going to be a while now before we get new music. A bit like a Rihanna vibe where we just never see her again. Although I still live in hope with Rihanna. Music on the way from Kingfisher, but first, Milky and Mel Grab, Just The Way You Are. It's 2FM.

FM Weekend Breakfast, Paul Russell. I can't help but still bop around to that song. When it comes on, it just grips me and I just want to be bopping. You may or may not know, I'm sure you do know, all about Kate Moss. She kind of raised to fame as a supermodel in 1990s, I think. But she was always very private. You didn't really know a whole lot about her private life other than what was put into the papers. And when they go into the papers, you never really know if that's the full truth or part of the truth. You don't really know. But she's never really talked about herself at all. She likes to keep everything to herself. But she has now signed up to be the executive producer of a film called Moss and Freud. So she had this friendship with Lucian Freud, who painted a portrait of her in 2002, and they're now going to make a movie all around that story and how it came together and the friendship that they had. It's going to be coming out into cinemas, probably only a select few. It will probably end up on streamings, a bit like the Kylie documentary that we have at the moment. We also have Vinnie Jones at the moment. Is it going to be fully truthful? Possibly not. There might be kind of a little bit of sprinkle of, you know, surprises here and there that aren't actually factually true. But we do love an L fun story, and it looks like it's going to be fun. So let's see what we find out about her, because I did watch the Kylie documentary, and it was actually, it's just so nice to see kind of behind the scenes of these people who you hear a lot about, but maybe don't know a whole lot about them. Music on the way from Doja Cat, but first, another lady who's involved in fashion is Lady Gaga. Die with a smile. It's 2FM.

you for the next little while. And that was Doja Cat. What are you up to this bank holiday Monday? Do let me know. 087-187-9200 or 51552. These guys, I'm loving it at the moment. I just love the guys. But I love that they're putting so much effort into their music videos. I love a music video. So they've done it for The Blade. They've also done it for their newest single, The Sun Will Never Set. It's Kingfisher, and here they are with The Blade. It's 2FM.

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satisfied. She was talking in an interview saying that we possibly can expect an album in the autumn. I really hope she's not teasing us. I really hope that's true, because I really would love to take a listen to it. We Florence Road on the way, Sky Newman, but first it's Olivia Rodrigo, Drop Dead. It's 2FM.

2FM Weekend Breakfast, Alex Warren, A Fine Place to Die. I got to see him a couple of weeks ago. Unbelievable. He definitely brought the entertainment to the show, and his band were sensational. It was just a really, really lovely night. I haven't had that best a night at a gig in a very, very long time. But I was going through my TikTok, as I do. I can't help it. And sometimes I come across these lovely gems. I'm just like, now that is why I stay on this platform. And I'm going to share it with you because it's just absolutely lovely. So they're the Dawson Choir, and they take on different songs. And they took on an Alex Warren song over the weekend. I think the next time he comes here, they would fit in lovely up on stage with his band. Just putting them there. Music on the way from Somber, Sky Newman, but first Billie Eilish, Ocean Eyes, it's 2FM.

0: Weekend Breakfast, Sky Newman. It is Louise Tighe here with you for the next little while, and I came across the story and I'm just like, I wish I was like this when I was 20. So in 2019, a 20-year-old from Australia called Daniel Jackson made an interesting discovery. So he found a small piece of land between Croatia and suburbia. And this land was left out of official border agreements, meaning no country formally claimed it. So it had no flag and there was no laws applied. So he took it over and he has introduced flags, passports, ceremonies. It now has a constitution and people are asking, can they move in? I wish I was like that and that I was... I have so many questions for him. How did he know? How did he find out? How do you figure something like this out? Are you standing on this plot of land going, I wonder if anyone has ever claimed this land officially? Like, I have so many questions for him. But he did an interview and he said that it's no bigger than the Vatican. It's not a huge space, but... I mean, it seems that it would hold a couple of people for sure. Music on the way from Tame Impala, Craig David, but first Florence Road. Hanging out to dry. It's 2FM.
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2FM Weekend Breakfast, somber and potential. It is Louise Tighe here with you for the next half an hour or so, maybe slightly over. Are you having a good one? Do let us know. 087 187 9200 or 51552. I am so happy at the moment that we have not taken on driverless cars. So I was reading an article there the other evening and there was a glitch. As I've heard, there's quite a few glitches happening at the moment. I know there has to. When something new comes out or something new is being launched, glitches happen. But this was a big glitch. So all the cars were sent to one single cul-de-sac in Atlanta and all ended up in the one cul-de-sac just going around in circles. Another one tried to escape the police. It was in a police car chase with people on board and it was trying to get away from it. So there's glitches. And then, I mean, you know, I'm happy if we hold off for another little while. I do, however, have seen friends in them and they've filmed themselves being in them. And it is fascinating to see it happening. I've also seen videos where they're trying to get out into roads, like they're trying to merge into traffic. And it just doesn't get what you're meant to do at all. Kind of love it. I love the technology. I love that we're trying things. But less of the glitches if we could. Just a little bit. Sarah Crean on the way. Craig David, but first it's Madonna, Sabrina Carpenter, and Bring Your Love. It's 2FM.

and Breakfast Craig David Sagala. And Sagala was asked who he would like to collaborate with next, and he said that Rita Ora would be on his list. I'd imagine she would be brilliant to collaborate with. All the music she's released are definitely floor fillers, for sure. You just want to get up and move, I think, when you hear a song from her. So I can see why he would want to. We Freya Sky on the way, David Guetta with Teddy Swims, who's here in Ireland in a little while. But first, Tame Impala, Dracula, it's 2FM.

big good morning to Ani. I'm just chilling at work doing some farm equipment maintenance while listening. He's enjoying it. Thank you so much. Good morning. I hope you're having a lovely bank holiday Monday. Whatever you're doing, however you're kickstarting it, if you want to get in touch, 0871 879 200 or 51552. So they've done research. They do lots of research, don't they? There's always something that's been proven. But this one I actually really like. So it's how to calm your dog down. If your dog is feeling a little anxious or you happen to be leaving it on its own for a little bit, they're saying piano music is the music you leave with your dog. So sometimes my parents will go out of the house and they will put on the news for the dog, or they'll put on something that they may have been watching that they might be like, oh, the dog might like to continue watching that. No, piano music. So Beethoven, classical music, dogs seem to really feel calming. I wonder if it's the tone of it. I'd imagine there's lots of music that we play on the station that dogs also really love too. It's worth a shot. Joel Corry on the way, but first Sarah Crean, Baby, it's 2FM.

0: 2 FM Weekend Breakfast, David Guetta, Teddy Swims, Gone, Gone, Gone. Teddy Swims is coming to Ireland very soon. I'm so excited. So he'll be here at the end of June. I think it's the 23rd of June in Malahide Castle. I cannot wait. But he's so dedicated to his fans. So when he was getting started, he met this guy who had gotten a tattoo of his face on his leg. And as years went by, he kept seeing this fan. They are now friends and he has a tattoo of him on his leg. I absolutely love that. And he did say that he would love to have all his fans do different tattoos all over his body. I think he'd run. I don't know if he realized how far he was going to go, because he would run out of space extremely quickly. But I mean, I suppose it's still worth the shot. Joe Corey on the way, but first, Freya Sky. Silent Treatment. It's 2 FM.
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0: to FM Weekend Breakfast, DJ Hugh Carr is on the way next. I hope you have an absolutely wonderful bank holiday Monday. Do let him know what you're up to. 087-187-9200 or 51552. It was a busy weekend for so many people. Keep him company. He's here for the next little while.
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5: It's 9 o'clock. Good morning. I'm Jan O'Connell. France has requested an emergency meeting of the United Nations Security Council today after the Israeli military moved further into southern Lebanon and captured the medieval Beaufort Castle. The French president said nothing justified the major escalation currently underway in southern Lebanon. The Defence Minister Helen McEntee is to seek Cabinet approval in the coming weeks to remove the requirement for UN approval when deploying members of the Irish Defence Forces outside the state. Legislation to remove the triple lock could be enacted by the end of the year, despite huge opposition resistance. Our political correspondent Barry Lennon.
6: The Minister for Defence Helen McEntee is expected to bring the Defence Amendment Bill to Cabinet for approval in the coming weeks. She hopes it will be enacted by the end of the year. The bill removes the requirement for UN approval when deploying members of the defence forces outside the state. Ms McEntee told her cabinet colleagues last week how the triple lock had recently prompted Ireland's withdrawal from a European anti-arms smuggling naval mission in the Mediterranean. There is trenchant opposition though in the Dáil, and in March around 400 university workers signed a letter to Taoiseach Micheál Martin expressing alarm at the coalition's move.
5: In the north, detectives investigating an incident in which an officer sustained serious injuries when he was hit by a stolen police vehicle in County Down have charged a man and made two further arrests. The 27-year-old has been charged with dangerous driving, driving while disqualified and having no insurance. He's due before court later today.
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5: This morning will be dull with rain and drizzle, turning heavy at times. The rain will clear to scattered showers in the afternoon. Top temperatures of 14 to 20 degrees.
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2: Hello and good morning. Yes, it is time for your bank holiday anthems on 2FM. Hugh Carr, Liv Gigi, Da Yeg Hlug and you. I'm with you till midday today. And that's the 1st of June. It's the 1st of June, baby. I'm very, very excited. Gemini season as well and truly kicked off. And sure, do so or ain't those. Being a Gemini. Being a wee Gemini myself. To Njart Lachacht or on Hlair. Loads of great music to wake you up on the bank holiday. Thank you very much to Louise for holding it down on the breakfast show. G-Rach Rivet Shaw. But it's time to get straight into the tracks. This is Bruno Mars and the Austin Mills remix of I Just Might.

Bruno Mars, I Just Might and Shot her 2FM. Nyarta Chacht and Claire, a new tracks on the way from Naughty Boy, from Garrett Noon, Guan the Boy, and Shaboozy Foster. But first up, a wee bit of Olivia Dean, who is going to be in St. Anne's Park very soon. It's so easy to fall in love here on 2FM. Majiwai.

the latest from Garen Noon. That is Highwayman in Shotter 2FM. You're listening to 2FM on a bank holiday Monday, and oh my goodness, what a bank holiday it was. There were so many gigs this weekend. My head is actually spinning between Forbidden Fruit, between Snow Patrol, between, sorry, Jeff Goldblum was playing in the Port Cash Energy Theatre on Saturday. Like, I feel like there wasn't a single person in the country who wasn't doing something this weekend. And I had a barbecue for the weekend, and also because it's, I didn't want to announce it like such a big way, but it is my birthday tomorrow, and so we had a birthday party, and we did a barbecue. And what ended up happening is I had really psyched myself up for being the greatest barbecuer of all time. I had the tongs, I had an ungodly amount of coal. I was just ready to be a real man, like a proper fella, you know, standing at the grill. And within 30 seconds, thank God for mates that know what they're doing and are well organized. Because one of my friends from home immediately saw that I hadn't a clue what I was doing. I had completely been so dead set on being barbecue boy that I'd never even considered how to barbecue. And so then he just ended up basically working for 4 hours at my birthday. And do you know what? I won't even apologize for it. I'm just happy that no one went home food poisoned. And that's thanks to his amazing work. So thank you, Dylan and Kathleen, for all your help with the barbecue yesterday. Yous are absolute heroes. I honestly could not have done it without yous. We have lots more music on the way from Run the Red, from our 2FM Rising list. Some new music from Zara Larsson Foster, Zariah, Miles Smith. It's all coming up right now. But first up, some Naughty Boy. A wee bit of this, a wee throwback now of a bank holiday Monday. Sure, what else would you want? This is La La La. Bella Kay on the way as well. You're listening to 2FM. Good morning.

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Bella Kay, I love it, I love it, I love it in Shaw 2FM. The bank holiday is well and truly kicked off in Shaw 2FM, and I'm very, very excited to be spending it with you. Gigi Manley and you. Loads coming up, and Claire, Nyarth, Kjol, Crack, I was on with Ella, but I would love to know what it is that you're doing for the bank holiday. 51552 or WhatsApp 087 187 9200. For myself, I am absolutely

Sag mig, vi skal just hold greja. Vi skal just hold greja med Jerry Shaktia. Of anyone, I feel like there were some gigs this weekend where you would be at it and then you'd open up your phone and it'd be like you'd see the same gig 7 million times.

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Like, I can't deal with this. Then obviously you have to catch up with them all. You're yapping and tamper-fod. It just gets too much. It gets to be a lot. So, Sheelam, I could be wrong. And I'd love to be proven wrong as well. I would love to know if I think my personal experience, or my personal opinion, I think William Bank Holiday Shaw got a vey suanya. I think if we're going to take it nice and easy, that we're going to look after ourselves, face masks, it's going to be, you know, cucumbers on the eyes, it's going to be a nice relaxation night, or relaxation day. Now, I know that some of yous are headed off hitchhiking, or not hitchhiking, hiking. I know that some of yous are off putting me to absolute shame. And Laia Shaw, that you have gotten your sunrise swim in already. Agus Gwosh of a Kaihu and Kojala Dunlaia being incredibly smug about yourselves. I would love to know what you're up to on this June bank holiday. 51552 or WhatsApp 087 187 9200. Wee bit of Shaboozy now. This is a bar song here on 2FM. The sound.

the brilliant Run the Red from our 2FM Rising List. That's Growing Pains and Shatter 2FM. 28 minutes past 9 and you are listening to 2FM on a bank holiday Monday. Now, I'm very, very jealous of everyone who got to go to Forbidden Fruit this weekend. It looked absolutely amazing. And especially, I'm jealous of everyone who got to see some of the artists that were performing at Forbidden Fruit on the 2FM Rising stage. It was just so great to see so many of our Rising acts doing gigs there and absolutely rocking the house down. Of course, you could hear them chatting with some of the presenters across the weekend. Now, we had Jessica Doolan in yesterday as well. Moyo was on. One of last year's 2FM Rising acts, Femi, was in ahead of his set on the 2FM Rising stage. There was so much unbelievable music on that stage in Leigh Éireannach. And I'm very, very jealous of everyone who got to see him. Very jealous of people who got to see Jens McRae as well, Fosta. Just 10 out of 10. 10 out of 10s across the board. So, Thema, Ixul, Le Clustel, Gijan Yanishev, and Mliana. I'm excited to see what they all do in year. But at least Forbidden Fruit's one they can tick off on the CV of unbelievable festivals, Chimbal na Chira. And we're only just getting started. There's so many other amazing festivals, Eachacht, Anishkaluwa, in Éireann. And I just want to go to all of them. I just want to be at every single one of them. FOMO is going to absolutely ruin me in the next wee while. I just know it. I absolutely know it. Kjell Erin Valak, oh, Saraya. Let me know what it is that you're up to on this bank holiday. 51552 or WhatsApp 087 187 9200. Nish for a little bit of Zara Larson. This is Midnight Sun here on 2FM.

Soraya, You Got My Love and Shot Air 2FM. 36 minutes past 9 agstatu igeshart lesh 2FM er and bank holiday, and I feel like I'm had one of the smartest moves of the bank holiday weekend, because as some of you probably got caught out, we're not gonna lie, let's not lie to ourselves, probably some of us did not.

get the memo, and then suddenly got absolutely soaked by some of the rain. We decided to make a. We were like going out in Lesh, and then there's no better way to having no idea about how bad weather is or what's going on. Just hop into the cinema. Honestly, that's what we did. We were like, okay, I think we're going to start toss with the Kurt SD. Let's just go watch. And no, it was a horror film at like 2 o'clock in the day, which is probably not the best idea. I wouldn't recommend being like, I want to stay dry. Why not just, you know, psychologically make myself go crazy at Gurk or, you know, Scala and Ufash or whatever like that. But it worked. And I, came out, and, you know, when you see like all the wet concrete items, and you just feel so smug. It was honestly a level of smugness that I'm going to carry with me throughout the rest of the week. Chinna plan, I'm going to say. And I hope that you heed my words. Because I think a couple of ads this year that it's not going to be particularly jazz on you. But we're going to make the most of it. Because it's a bank holiday. And why not? And why the heck not? Nismo, Kjell, and Valak, oh, Stella Lefty. I heard Deuce Buera, a wee bit of Miles Smith. This is Stay If You Want to Dance and Charge 2FM.

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Yeehaw, that's Stella Lefty with Boston and Shaw Air 2FM. To the Gayshart 2FM Air and Bank Holiday. Of course, less here in the bank kit. And it's fair, don't cheer, better. One of the happiest days of the year. Although, I would say it's probably one of the other happiest days of the year is the day before a bank holiday in Ireland, where you remember, you know, you're planning out your weekend. You're like, what am I going to be doing? Care that I'm going to get the end of my heel. Trying to figure out, like, when I'm going to be able to organize my life and stuff. And then you remember to yourself, oh, wait, I do not work on Monday. Is there any other feeling? Is there any better feeling? Or harpy? Do you know? Like really now. It's just dog scratch of mine. And of course, we're not going to be having another one until August. So we got to squeeze the life out of this one. We have to really squeeze and seal my skin shot. I read an article there recently that reminded me of something else where Anthony Bourdain, the chef had many documentaries and many series and stuff like that. He was an amazing writer. Had a Reddit account where he would talk about Brazilian Jiu-Jitsu all the time because he was someone who competed in it and would just write into it as if he wasn't also like trying to keep this hobby up while also being one of the most famous chefs in the world and also

being like filming television programs all the time. And it just reminded me of something that happened last year where I was scrolling through the internet, as you do, scrolling through Reddit, and I saw someone post onto the skateboarding page, and I was like, man, that guy looks a lot like Tony Hawk, and it's in Cork, and that is Tony Hawk. And basically he just every now and then will just appear onto these forums where it's like, you know, like imagine if back in the day, if you were talking about Saipan, you know, Keane, McCarthy, who was right, who was wrong. Imagine if you're talking on the, you know, the Boys in Green forum online, and then suddenly an account that just says Mick McCarthy said, well, actually, this is what happened. And then another account called Roy Keane was like, well, actually, what happened is, like, I think I'm so glad that we're in an era where there are all these communities and all these spaces and stuff, and then you'll just see literally the most famous people in those spaces deciding to take part as well. It just current chat Glinder and McCree. It just really tickles my fancy. Just Ahana, current chat McGarry and Tom Erfod. More music on the way from Ray, but first up, we've got a Chapel Roan here now. It's Hot to Go on 2FM.

Ray, she's still looking for her husband in Shaw R2FM. We're all rooting for you, Ray. Lagan, I know you've got it in you. Credible that you'll find your husband. 50k shirt, Lumsy, Hugh Carr, and bank holiday. Yes, in case you have accidentally, if you're currently on your way back from being in the office and realizing that you weren't actually meant to be in today, yes, it is the bank holiday. August and May, Chin, Agdolare, Chimple, the Chira, and Jerry Shopping Shop. My goodness, my God, oh my, as they would say in Gaelic. It has been an absolutely fantastic bank holiday, Gajisha, and I hope that you are kicking it off on your Monday. The day, my quiggy heen, quiggy quiggy da, or nivni heart chart, heen heart chart, ni da, nivni nivni is the number to text if you want to get in contact with the show and let me know what you're up to on the bank holiday. If there are any other fellow Geminis that are celebrating anew, I had my celebrations yesterday, but let's keep the celebrations going. Why not? Look, when you're another year older, another year wiser, another year handsomer, better. Listen, maybe I'm just saying that to myself. Music on the way from Sienna Spiro, from Lady Gaga, from Moncrief Fosta, Acker Doosbar, a wee bit of Post Malone and Morgan Wallen. They had a wee bit of help. And Shaw, Earth 2 FM.

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6: A 21-year-old man has died after an assault in Dublin city centre in the early hours of this morning. An investigation is underway and Gardaí are appealing for witnesses. Ryan Clark reports.
7: Gardaí and emergency services responded to an incident and found a 21-year-old man in a serious condition at around 3 o'clock this morning. It's understood the assault happened on Clarendon Street before Gardaí discovered the man on nearby Grafton Street. The man was brought to St James's Hospital and was pronounced dead a short time later. The area around Grafton Street has been sealed off by Gardaí and a technical examination is underway. The Office of the State Pathologist was notified and a post-mortem examination will take place later. An incident room has been established in Pier Street Garda Station and Gardaí have appealed for witnesses. They're asking for anyone with camera footage between 2 a.m. and 3:30 to make it available to them.
6: The Minister for Defence is to seek Cabinet approval in the coming weeks to remove the requirement for the United Nations approval when deploying members of the Irish Defence Forces outside the state. Legislation to remove the triple lock could be enacted by the end of the year, despite fierce resistance from the opposition. Detectives investigating an incident in which an officer sustained serious injuries when he was hit by a stolen police car in County Down have charged a man and made two further arrests. The 27-year-old has been charged with dangerous driving, driving while disqualified and having no insurance. He's due up in court later today.
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2: Hello and good morning. It is just after 10 o'clock and you are listening to 2FM on the June Bank Holiday. Is there any better day, any better time of the year than a summer bank holiday? Michelin Shaw, Hugh Carr with you from Weekend Breakfast, going to be with you. Gigi, Man, Lay and You, and we have got loads of tracks. Tracks, I guess, crack are invalid. But let me know what it is that you're up to for the bank holiday. Quiggy Heen, a Quiggy Quiggy Da, or Nivni Heart Shart, Heen Heart Shart, Ni Da, Nivni Nivni. And if you're stuck for some stuff to do, then I'll be giving you a few wee suggestions later on. Let's kick it off with the latest from Lady Gaga and Doechii. This is from the Devil Wears Prada 2 soundtrack. It's Runway here on 2.

Lady Gaga, Doechii, Runway and Shard 2FM. And it's 10:05. It's the Geishart La 2FM. And La Sira Banke on Bank Holiday Monday. And there is loads happening around the country for you, Lahar, that you can spend your time at Tahu, because there's just, my goodness, I don't know if there's any city or any place in the country that doesn't have a lovely wee event on. Obviously, Tá Bloom ar Siúl Fí Láthair I Mála Cliath, of course, Bord Bia Bloom, where you can have just unbelievable. It's just a massive sight. It just keeps going. I was there before, and it's just beautiful flowers, loads of amazing little bits, like all these nice little stalls, and it just seems to go on forever and ever and ever. Extend Bia, oh my god,

0: the food.
1: Yeah, that's the one. That's the reason for it. The shin creek new swiss enu so jenny kitche la sul khayu ar agish shiv eastern shin. Cork Harbour Festival has just kicked off from started there at the weekend and is on until the end of this week, so you have plenty of time to check out the all the events at Tarlinshin. Plenty of workshops, plenty of things. Also in Cork today, which I do you know what? I'll say it. I'm raging that I'm not you know, seer and new like all she's Higshaw. Pilates Paradise and Pause, which is happening in the Marina Market at Gahiniega Hogan. So you have an hour. If you are in Cork City and you are near Marina, this sounds, oh my god, it sounds amazing. It basically a day of Pilates, but you can bring your dog with you as well. And your wee dog can be doing the stretches and everything like that. And then you have a few snacks. There's a whole lot of it. It is the cutest thing that is going on. Kinsale Trout Festival is going on. Kinsale's beautiful. It's just one of my favourite places in the world. Agus Foss, Cork's the place to be on the bank holiday, really. Laugh the Loch is happening in Sacair. The Loch, which is just... It's duck central. It's bird central. When I went down, and you're also looking for your Harvey, and we did a little investigation, Mahane and Mahalikar, whenever we were down in Cork, and we found the Loch. And oh my god, it's just like a little slice of heaven, a little bit all. But starting from 11 to 2, there are going to be people that are able to do little. Little laps, hearth, and canter, and all to raise money for the Cork City Hospitals Children's Club. It's just really jazz. I thought it was really, really sweet. Iqbal Ray and Jerry Shoftingshaw. That's all the things that are happening across the country in you. And I'm sure if I find more, I'll be letting you more about it. But let me know, what is it that you're up to on this bank holiday? 51552. Or WhatsApp 087-187-9200. Anish, Kjoller and Valak, Moncrief. But first up, the latest from Sienna Spyro. 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

Moncrief, Stubborn and Shaw, Air 2 FM. 15 minutes past 10, agus tetu a geistart le 2 FM, and a bank holiday. Well, what a bank holiday it is. Quiggy heen, a quiggy quiggy daw, or a nimni heart chart, heen heart chart, le daw, nivni, nivni. It has, of course, been a very, very busy, busy weekend of gigs. And here's the thing, though, it actually hasn't stopped yet. The gafal and mage and calcomy at that are shul a chimple and cheer fui leher. That you just can't keep up with them all, to be honest. I'll try and now and keep you up to date. Like, I know that I got a race. So, of course, Alison Ray is playing at Emma and Hedy. So that's and Trigula. Then we have, oh my god, just so many amazing acts that are going to be coming very, very soon. Kingfisher are playing on the 5th of June. And we in St. Anne's Fosta, Bishop Absolute Doc Ratcha, Banachal, David Byrne is the Itchin Fosta, and Shatala are in St. Anne's Park Fosta. It's just like unbelievable gigs. A reach is a reach is a reach is a reach. A costed. The summer of concerts has really kicked off in a big way. Dogstar are playing, which, if you don't know, and this is kind of rushing, where it's like, if you have the power to do something like this, you might as well do it. So the name Dogstar might not ring a bell, but Keanu Reeves definitely will. One of the biggest Hollywood stars, Sedone, just as he was starting to become massively famous, was also a Banachal.

He wasn't even the lead singer. He was a bassist. And he has kept it up and Tamarfad agus a they in a railt all war. So even when he was, filming the new Matrix movies that came out recently, whenever he has been appearing in all sorts of cameo appearances with Mission Scanlan, he's also still been gigging. I guess this is the chat, like, it's just, it's incredible. I think it's one of the, if I was at that level, Bavrelum, Ra, Goroma, and then Rodegan, Martian, Yeni Fasta. But the summer has really kicked off. The summer of gigs, I'm telling you, it's going to be dangerous. Ni fe last year again thing about Tamil father. If you want to let me know what you're up to for a Joe Shafting, you know the number to text 51552 or WhatsApp 087 187 9200. Berlin not Gaelic could be chatting this mean lad. Barry Can't Swim on the way. I could do Spire. A wee bit of Duke Dumont. It's time for one look back here on 2FM.

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0: Chin, Barry Can't Swim and Shaw are 2FM. I can't believe it that when I found out that he actually can't swim. That is not only just his stage name, but that is actually just inferring it, that he just actually is also unable to swim. And lad, Barth, I just can't believe it. Gahari and Morial Gosha, I feel like the soundtrack of all these, you know, amazing beach festivals. Like, I feel like you always hear that kind of music, hard, like, you know, and Treig, Fela, Ulwar, Xana, you douse a heart. It just, I'm shook. I'm shook at Mari Arthur. The gay shirt, La Weekend, La Bank Holiday, Lumsa, Hugh Carr, Quickie Heen, a Quickie Quickie Daw, or Nivni Heart Shart, Heen Heart Shart, Ni Daw, Nivni Ta, and Mage and stuff. I got a Ray, Chimple, the Chira, Fui, Wahar. And I feel like now this is a kind of day where, especially because, like, if we're being honest with ourselves, right? The weather's not great. If we have to be really honest with ourselves, the weather's not great. So, Shaw and Ishan left to be planning out your next little move, your next little trip abroad, Bedger and Tamil to Galigal, a Hula, a Galavanta. If there's any way I can fit the word gallivanting into any conversation, Jen and Mickey Hill, I always try and do it. But it is, it definitely feels like a day where to be looking at flights online and being like, God, well, okay, well, if we went this time of the year, then it should be warm. Or like, okay, so they have a random oyster festival happening this year on that day. So Bedger, then you're in them with Chin. That could be the plan. There's just so much, there's so many places that we could go to. I just feel like I need to, that's going to be my project for today, is that I'm actually going to be like, okay, Kainur, Awomahun, Imacht, as Kinesh Womahundal. And also, when am I going to go home? Igpunchagan, Arashka, Glundanal. But I think that would really bring back the sunny vibes. That would bring back the, you know, the wee bit of sun that I feel like we've been spoiled with La Tumble Nuis, but we're now kind of a wee bit soaring, or a wee bit lacking of a couple of or a couple of Uranish. No, if you'd like to prove me wrong, and if you were, you are, is absolutely gorgeous, feel like her. I'd love to see a picture, 51552 or WhatsApp 087 187 9200, and make it feel like going with your father to try. Wouldn't that be the nicest thing that you could do, that you could give the feeling of a nice warm summer's day to Dunyagan, really for you. More music on the way from Major Lazer, Akir Duspoir, as someone who closed out the Forbidden Fruit stage, Ig 2FM Rising, Har and Jerry Schachtinge. This lad is going Onyarth Ganyarth. This is courtesy. It's left right here on 2FM.
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0: don't have a house, don't have a lot, but I can love you if I'm allowed. Triple Roy, turn around, took a dive, wanna drown, took a dive like a film, still alive and I'm proud. Still supply for the house, still riding around, still riding a bad one. I'm stuck in the middle like Malcolm, courses of being so handsome. Showing me shot like a hand, showing me shot like a hang on. Holding the album for ransom, hoping you're getting your cash up.
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0: 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I had to give it a bunch, I think it from the stage.
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Ty Dolla Sign, Major Lazer, Lean On and Shot Her 2FM. Quickie heen, a quick da on a nivni heart chart, heen heart chart, ni da nivni nivni. It's 51552 or WhatsApp 087-187-9200. But the Gary Fall, a Jagwell, Lesh and Choir, gus finyart or shul igajer shakinya, including, of course, the biggest sporting event of the weekend, the most exciting sporting event of the weekend. It was, of course, the first round of the ending of the first round of the All Ireland Senior Championship football. Tin and Kin Ismo, Evie Urshul. The draw is happening tomorrow. I guess Tama just a gritty ta ma and Simogum or carried the ta a galore heart or an. Arthur and cheer. Obviously, this weekend was a hard one to take. Lahai, much about Clea, and I promise that I was not enjoying a Gurk or inclusion. Hop and Lou, because the so but they saw really similar factors. So, in case anyone isn't sure how it's working this year, all of the winners of the first 8 rounds will be drawn to play against each other. So that's Armagh, Cork, Donegal, Galway, Louth, Mayo, Tyrone and Westmeath, and then the losers will have to play against each other, which is Cavan, Derry, Dublin, Kerry, Kildare, Meath, Monaghan and Roscommon. So Bisha really, really, really chanted the shit out of me. I actually can't predict it at all. I know everyone is going to say, look, Hugh, obviously you are convinced that Donegal is going to do it again, get to the final, because Chathig and Jerry Arish. But in Niamh Kincha, I just don't know. I don't know. There are a lot of very, very strong teams in Niamh. And I'm excited to see Kerr that Galave Urshul, Egan Sarah. I wonder who is it that's going to be walking around doing the lap of honour at Croke Park in July. The Sulugum, I really hope that I'll be there anyway. That I'll be wearing my wee Donegal jersey, agus mé hísin sin fásta. But I guess we're just going to have to wait and see. Béla Fekal. But it's going to be an exciting summer, agus nyarth mór le chacht, hearth, or in Béla Fásta. And that's not even including the hurling. That's not even including the hurling finals that happened this weekend, fásta. And how absolutely crazy that it is over with, you know, Kilkenny being knocked out, Exxon Rushin. Like, there's so much going on in sport, in air, and Fulahar, that we're spoiled. We're absolutely spoiled for the hair. I guess Fasta, let's. Kaima Ishalu Fasta, Kamortis Pelham with Elta, Tamakri version of Akramon, Ach, Kohar just let in the foreign year father be Locky Parch, into Kamortis. Gahariya, much are good and all. Kaimash and Ara, you know, Teshid, and EA. Jared Shatton has got a Kaihu, Gilharha, Huasawala, Agus. Yeah, maybe one day. You're on my egg, Pomorth Spells, I got to the Gafad. I have not been to one of the biggest weekends in the Gaelta calendar, which is the inter Gaeltacht football championship. I still haven't been there, but like, I'm gonna make it happen. We're gonna do it. I guess big cracked in Scott Hogan. Casey Motescraves now with Femi on the way faster, but this is Dry Spell here on 2FM.

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Femi's Noble and Shaw are 2FM. Like, what a year he has had. Absolutely, Doc Cratchit. And of course, he was on the 2FM Rising stage in Yay, Egg Forbidden Fruit. And the clips on his social media are just madness. It's absolute madness. Like, him and the gigs, Don, Jerry Shocking, yeah, I think, Fosta. And of course, he was in chatting to our very own Graham Smith on Weekends with Emma and Graham, Jimmer should click it, which I would want to think that I would do well at, but I think I would be terrible at it. Rinkshaw Cleah of Could You Tell If It Was a Frank Ocean lyric or a Childish Gambino lyric? Two massive influences on Femi. Ending it, well, Geisha Lesh, Kyol Siga, Latoma Lewis, and has listened to their music as well, will know the massive influences of Tahar Thurshin. And I would like to think that I would do well at this quiz, but Graham is a wily quizmaster. It's Verlaine Ashtar, the Rash Lesh, an RT radio player, Ig Ain Am, and Agus Ashtar Lesh, and Crack or Fod the Iga. But congratulations, Femi, and congratulations to everyone who was performing on the 2FM Rising stage in Chin Lajani. More music from the 2FM Rising stage will be on the show. Riv, Jeru, and Claire, Ig Man, Lay, Ach Erdusbar, a remix now, BB Rhea, and Faithless. 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

Disco Lines and Tinashe, Shin, No Broke Boys and Shotter 2FM. Tidhi geishard leish lumsa hiu migilichata gaji manle anu an bank halde sha quigihin a quigida or nivni heart chart hin heart chart me da nivni it's 51552 or 087-187-9200 if you want to get in contact with the show. And there's this mo the shocked and Claire Riv and Man Lay. We have got loads of throwbacks on the way from Just Jack, Agus, Olivia, Rodrigo, Fasta, Kendan, Aaron, Ur, Seki. New music on the way as well from Noah Khan, Agus Fasta, some of our 2FM rising acts who you may have seen perform already this weekend, and Shin, Egg, Forbidden Fruit, Agus, Must Really Grow 2-1. Let me know, 51552 or WhatsApp 087-187-9200. Just dog. Kretcha and Mage Krakavi, Urshul, Ig and Fela Har and VM. But this next one goes out to all of the Ella Fellas.

right. One of the massive breakout stars of 2026 in Erin. This is Ella Langley herself. It's Choosing Texas here on 2FM. Yeehaw.

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5: It's 11 o'clock, I'm Jan O'Connell. A 21-year-old man has died after an assault in Dublin city centre in the early hours of this morning. An investigation is underway and Gardaí are appealing for any witnesses to come forward. Ryan Clark reports.
6: Gardaí and emergency services responded to an incident and found a 21-year-old man in a serious condition at around 3 o'clock this morning. It's understood the assault happened on Clarendon Street before Gardaí discovered the man on nearby Grafton Street. The man was brought to St James's Hospital and was pronounced dead a short time later. The area around Grafton Street has been sealed off by Gardaí and a technical examination is underway. The Office of the State Pathologist was notified and a post-mortem examination will take place later. An incident room has been established in Pier Street Garda Station and Gardaí have appealed for witnesses. They're asking for anyone with camera footage between 2 a.m. and 3:30 to make it available to them.
5: The Israeli Prime Minister has instructed the Israeli military to bomb the southern suburbs of Beirut. It marks the most serious escalation of Israel's war in Lebanon since a supposed ceasefire was announced 6 weeks ago. A man is due before Downpatrick Magistrates Court this morning in connection with an incident in which a PS&I officer was hit by a stolen police vehicle in County Down yesterday. The 27-year-old has been charged with dangerous driving, driving while disqualified and using a car with no insurance.
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5: Overcast with rain and drizzle turning heavy at times. Highest temperatures 14 to 20 degrees.

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2: 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I guess Tattoo a Geshart Lash Bank Holiday or 2FM. 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Could be Road to Tash of Agenu and Shaw. And Le Gante is Sulagum Gosh of Ebon and Salt Ass. Quickie Heen, Quickie Quickie Daw, or Nivni Heart Shard, Heen Heart Shard, Lee Daw, Nivni Nivni. That's 51552 or WhatsApp 087 187.

9200 if you want to send in a wee text and let me know what it is you're up to on this lovely June bank holiday. Carl Ehrenbach, old Niall Horan, and the latest from Charlie XCX, Akar Duspara, a wee bit of Dermot Kennedy. This is Turnstile here on 2FM.

It's the latest from Dermot Kennedy. That is Turnstile here on 2FM. 5 minutes past 11, I guess set to a Gayshard allowance. Hugh Carr are on bank holiday, or less here in the bank, yeah. And it is a very busy day for a lot of people. Hearth are in cheer. Coharia for Charlotte, from who it's her 10th birthday today. And I wanted to wish a very happy 10th birthday to Charlotte from Claire and Mick, friends and family, and we in Mohill. Well, Sulungum, Gumbel, Let, then Scott, I'll get Charlotte. I hope you have a fantastic day. I hope that you get loads of sweets and loads of cards and loads of cake. Now, we're not, unfortunately, the only sad thing is that we're not birthday twins, is that we are a day apart, or in Drogheda. It's my birthday tomorrow. Bedger, other than that, apart from that, you know what? I think you're very cool. So fair play that. And Mage and stuff, I got to write Jibble the Cheer, Fuel the Hair, because it is Gemini season. I'm just telling you now. I'm not even a big star sign person. I keep getting

messages on, or I keep seeing people post screenshots from apps of their, you know, their horoscope apps. Because even Fosta, I used to always get asked to download it and to pair it up with, you know, someone, more happy with the Ramesh Shulman thing again, and they would want to be like, no, we have to figure out if we're totally compatible. Let's download the app, the horoscopes app. And that was funny because then once they asked me a question, V-Sugum said, I won't even ask them. But it's just never been my thing. I just can't do it. When it comes to my birthday season, and I'm like, yeah, Gemini. Although I don't do the birthday week. That's Rudnach Nyanam. I'm very much on the, you know, earn left, that's fun, whatever. I might do something the day before because, you know, depending on what day it actually falls on. Like, as much as I would love to have had all my friends partying on a Tuesday, that would be a bad idea for everyone else involved. So, Nyanam Ridi Shin, or like birthday months. Birthday months is too far. I think that's the step too far, to be honest. But maybe you do. 51552 or WhatsApp 087-187-9200. Music on the way from Niall Horan, Acker Doosbara. It's brand new from Charlie XCX. Fresh off the presses. It's Spring Summer 26 on Shower 2FM.

A man you'd want at a dinner party. Niall Horan, a little more time and shot her to FM. Garnier Hinyeg and Shaw and Nish are 2FM. It's 15 minutes past 11. August 50 Gayshard, 2FM and Bank Holiday. Lumsit Hugh Carr here with you till midday before the amazing Tara Walsh takes over. And Shaw and Claire, and what an icon. What an icon she is. Then you see Nyart Stuff, a dull Chimple, Nachira, Fosta. A lot of birthdays in June. Now, I've noticed this before. In fact, actually, I've never felt more and less prioritized in my life there than a rare when a friend came to my house for the birthday party that I had, because it's also my birthday tomorrow, and he said that he had come from a birthday party and that he was going to a birthday party, three in one day, and that there was more to come following. Whatever, just June, whatever's in the air, for some reason it seems that everyone has a June birthday, including Harry in Tralee, who is 8 today. Happy birthday from your grand uncle Patrick, that's up in Malinhead. And do you all, Jeannie Mack, you're two opposite sides of the country. That's so, so cute. And to Sulgum, Gomei, Led, and Scott, all good, Harry. And I hope that you have a very lovely day as well, Patrick. And you up in the best county in the country. Listen, of course, I had to get it in there. I'm not going to pretend like I was going to. I know earlier on I was talking about how I was avoiding the Donegal of it all, the Rimage Clash between GAA and all the rounds of the draws that are coming up very shortly. But I just had to do it. It had to be done. I apologise. But I won't apologise for this. A lovely wee throwback on a Bank Holiday Monday. God, the best. The absolute best. It's Just Jack. Stars in Their Eyes and Shaw are 2FM. We've got one of our 2FM rising acts on the way, Fosta, and brand new music from Olivia Rodrigo. But take it away, Jack.

Remember they said you'd show them all, emphasize the rise but not the fall, and now you're playing a shopping mall.

stars in their eyes. So why do you wanna go

1-800-875-9200. And you can text Imarla na in Gaelic, as Maya did, and say, Gahinta Gaelic na Clusin. Well, that is definitely a Mwina that is listening to the chat. Mask Mike na Hanga, a Gayshart, Lacrail Shear. Just like Bunt Saltas, Kermai, good Maya, as up to the Gayshart, Lesh and Claire. Listen, we had a good time. Agus Akanch, Fui and Club, the show that myself and Andrew Puir did. Lahai Shak na Gaelic. It was a great time, and we talked to a load of 2FM rising acts. We talked to Misha and the Bear, and we had the best of times, Jenu and Claire Law, and yeah, it was just so much fun. So you can listen to back to that on the RT Radio Player, as well as all of the content from Forbidden Fruit that happened just this weekend. We had the stage there, at the 2FM Rising stage, and it went down a massive treat. We just a nation dingy dock ratchet. Past Rising acts were on, current for Rising acts were there as well. Fosta, some unbelievable videos coming out of that gig. Beat just thought Cratchit, someone who performed at it, Jessica Doolin. This is Cheap Cherry Bubblegum and Shower 2FM. RT.

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It's the latest from Olivia Rodrigo. Drop Dead and Shaw are 2FM. And the new album is coming out very, very shortly. Galua and Ish, where there's going to be just so much brand new music at Chathama Gurilta. My head is spinning. And Tamar Fad, a Clutch Selfie, and Kjallar Fad at Chathama in there in Fulahar. It's great. You can't beat it. Mara Jarter, you know? You love to see it. The Nismo, LeChak, and Claire. But first off, we had a break in news, actually. We thought Dingy at a geisha, the Nakro, a geisha, like a Jarshaftinga, that KSI is leaving the side, man. This is a, what do you call it? Something that has been going on, Lahai, Trivli and Jake, and Ish. I just talk Rachel as Vekal, and differ at the Genta, Har and the Blienta. It just is, it's, one of those things, there's a massive world. We've only read Jaladini that there are whole worlds that we know nothing about. I guess Kenny Aku Lahai Kudzdingi is the massive group Sidemen, which has over 23 million YouTube subscribers, my goodness.

because it's in a, you know, they fill football stadiums. La Imachti, Tisha Just, Mark Hinden, the Cole Achti is Mo, Sachir, Sidon, Fulahar, and somehow, Tisha Dol, Lahai Tree, Jake Blian, and now the announcement that one of their biggest stars after the end of Britain's Got Talent is set now, with Galave, Igfagale. Just absolutely bonkers. But Aaron Rudson, for things that whole world that you know, that we know nothing about, and that we suddenly learn for Misha Gafala Dalvish, obviously, as you might have guessed. I love watching TV, and I saw that there was a program, there was like a sitcom, Ern Telly and Ledger, and it was called something like Living with Dad, or like Raising Dad. Literally, it was like a sitcom. It looked like an episode of The Big Bang Theory. It was something that looked like I would have seen channel hopping like real time, but I'd never ever heard of it in my life. And all of a sudden, I looked it up, and it had like hundreds of episodes. And it had like 10 seasons of this immersion. And it's like there are whole cultural like pots of stew that I have just yet to see. And I looked up and it was like incredibly successful. Just dark ratchet. I love discovering those kind of things though. I love finding out that about these new series, and or not even that, but old series that have so much going for them. Kay Nachwell Inclugum Gulshir their show or Harpy hadn't a notion, and yet here we were. Kjall Ern Valach O Gracie Abrams Acker Deuce Poirot, a wee bit of Venby and Goodart. This is Messy in Heaven here on 2FM.

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Beyond Chicago, Million Dollar Bill and Shot Air 2 FM. 11:41 a.m. agus Misha Liv and Shaw are on bank holiday. Ach, tá mar harva creating you. I'm nearly finished. I'll be heading off Galua agus leaving you in the very capable hands of Miss Tara Walsh. Tá galavé Liv. Oh man, le gachi and tree of log in you. Just loads of crack le chat and Claire gachi shock. You know yourself. They what he called nismo kill invala fasta including new music from Noah Cam, but I wanted to talk to you about something that I saw recently that I think just continues to prove something that I've thought for a long, long time, which is that The Simpsons is the greatest TV show of all time. Just gone out, and probably one of the most culturally important TV shows of all time. And I know it's weird, the children's cartoon, just Shinnin Fire Gul Sha, Vedranaki Lashin. But very recently, a new film has come out, Darvanium Obsession, Sansa Gulsha, Feku with Hannah. It's a horror movie that has come out, and it is getting rave reviews. When I say people are just losing their mind, Flea and Scan and Shaw, they are just thinking it's like one of the best horror movies of the last, you know, 10 years, Lane Remission. There was an interview recently, Lesh and Sturhor, and they were like, you know, how do you come up with this idea? And honestly, he said that his inspiration, Lahai, kind of the driving force of the episode, or of the film, was a Treehouse of Horror episode, The Simpsons. So, a silly joke episode from 30 something years ago on The Simpsons, a film director watched and just said, oh yeah, I'll just turn that into one of the most celebrated movies of the year. Like Shinne and just and cooked a ta Ignadini Shinne. And I remember I was chatting to friends about it. I was like, the Misha Gaffalish. And it feels like you could nearly live your whole life in Simpsons quotes. But it's just, it makes sense, you know? It's, it feels like we'll cudge them that they can just lack a lesh or Grammy a lesh. So I'm not surprised at all that a 5-minute joke in one random episode of Simpsons could inspire an incredible film. So to make Sul Gamora lay Ekel and trying to figure out the connection. I have no spoilers. Please, no one text in a spoiler to 51552 or WhatsApp 087

9200. But if you want to let me know what you're up to at Jerry Shafting Shaw, then you feel free to carry on. Then call Erin Valak, Danny Hart Vosta, Arcadus Boyer, but a Gracie Abrams. That's so true, you're on 2FM. I

It's the latest from Noah Kahan, Doors and Shaw 2FM. 10 minutes left. Sular Chaimichil, agus Chaimichil, Galavantal, and Sira Bankishaw. It is 10 minutes before I go off touring about on this beautiful bank holiday. Tá just a really excel gomor. Ladini Eccles, Rodi Yenu, agus Lave. That's a total line. I said at the top of the show, I feel like I could be wrong, but I just think that because it's such a, it's been such a crazy weekend. La Giganí, La Felci, La Sport, La Ahanra de Galeré. We haven't even talked about Arsenal. Do you know what I mean? Like that happened this weekend as well. I feel like there's been so much going on in the last few days. You'd nearly forget that PSG are the champions of Europe. Like that is genuinely Rodegan or Hitchamahat's mention. So there is a lot in Galeré. So I feel like personally this is going to be a very relaxed and a very chill bank holiday. Da Nyarthini. Again, I would love to be proven wrong, but I think that Tension and Crack is going to be live. I'm sure if you are getting up to anything, that you will let Tara know whenever she takes over from 12. Ach, Tamishachon, Glockwe, Nyat, Jas, Jas, Nyarth, Nyarth, it's Gath, Mohammed, Mishkiha Lockage, Murray Aronshid. Music on the way now from Danny Hart and Dua Lipa. This is Two Hearts here on 2FM.

Cardi Bell. That is it from me and you. Gormigan, that's a bit. A gay shark, Lesh and Claire. Thank you very much for listening in from 9 to 12. Tara Walsh with you now from 12 till 3. Only the best. A crack, Nish Lee. Bunny Salt, Ask Coach Allen, Jerry Shotting it. Last track of the hour. It's White Keys, Dominic Fike, and Char 2FM. Bunny Salt.

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7: It's 12 midday. Good afternoon. I'm Jan O'Connell. Forensic teams are currently searching the Clarendon Street area of Dublin after a 21-year-old man died following an assault in the early hours of this morning. It's understood the assault happened on Clarendon Street before Gardaí discovered the man nearby on Grafton Street. Ryan Clark has the details.
8: Gardaí and emergency services responded to an incident and found a 21-year-old man in a serious condition at around 3 o'clock this morning. It's understood the assault happened on Clarendon Street before Gardaí discovered the man on nearby Grafton Street. The man was brought to St James's Hospital and was pronounced dead a short time later. The area around Grafton Street has been sealed off by Gardaí and a technical examination is underway. The Office of the State Pathologist was notified and a post-mortem examination will take place later. An incident room has been established in Pier Street Garda Station and Gardaí have appealed for witnesses. They're asking for anyone with camera footage between 2 a.m. and 3:30 to make it available to them.
7: France has requested an emergency meeting of the United Nations Security Council today after Israeli military moved further into southern Lebanon and captured the medieval Beaufort Castle. The French president said nothing justified the major escalation currently underway in southern Lebanon. A 27-year-old man is due to appear at Downpatrick Magistrates Court today in connection with an incident in which a PS&I officer was hit by a stolen police car in County Down yesterday. The man has been charged with dangerous driving, driving while disqualified, and using a car with no insurance. In the UK, passengers who disrupt a flight could be banned from flying by all airlines under a government proposal. It's understood that a scheme for carriers to share information on unruly passengers is being developed. Passengers being drunk is a common cause of bad behaviour on aircraft. Ryanair boss Michael O'Leary recently called for airports to ban serving alcohol to passengers before early flights to reduce disruption on board.
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7: Overcast with rain and drizzle turning heavy at times. Highest temperatures 14 to 20 degrees.
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0: featuring 54 Ultra right here on 2FM. A big gura mila mohagut to Hugh Carr there for the last 3 hours. You're with Tara Walsh, I'm with you until 3pm and we are playing out some of the biggest tracks right now. We've got C-Matt on the way, Somberin's in there and Alex Warren too. If you want to get in touch, I am on WhatsApp, it's 087 187 9200 or 51552. You know, the day was off to a really lovely start. I woke up on the right side of the bed and I was like, you know, this is it. I'm going to have the best show. I text you before I came in. I said, do you want a coffee? A little birthday coffee from me. He said, yeah, I'd love one. Got him a coffee, got myself a lovely iced coffee. Got into the building. And you know, this is the really annoying part, okay? So there were three sets of doors I needed to get through. And I was holding a coffee in one hand, coffee in the other. And I had to use my little 2FM fob to try and get in the building. Anyway, I got through the first two doors and we were doing really well. And then I got to the third door and I don't know what happened. But whatever way I tried to open the door, my coffee went up into the air and I lost the whole iced coffee. And I was feeling cheeky today. I got myself an iced coffee. Gone. The whole lot gone. And I don't have my coffee fix on the show today. But it's okay because we have great music and that's all that matters. God, I'd love a coffee. But it's fine, guys. We're continuing the music right now with one I actually only came across recently. A friend introduced me to it and I have been obsessed ever since. I would advise you to turn it up for this one. It's Bella Kay. I love it, I love it, I love it.
1: I like being used. It means I have a purpose.

Chris Warren. It's Fever Dream on 2FM. Lots more great music like that to come this hour. MK is in there, Seema, The Weeknd as well. But right now, we're continuing with a throwback from Avril Lavigne. This is one of her biggest hits from the year 2007. It is all about wishing your crush was with you and not them. You know, sometimes you just gotta say what you're thinking.

just deadly. That is Dublin bass band Post Party on 2FM. They are definitely ones to watch. Keep an eye out for them. That track is called That's What I Call Living. They are 2FM Rising Act for 2026. We love supporting Irish artists here on 2FM. So you should too. Head over to the RTE website. You can see all the Rising Acts for 2026 up there.

0: With Potential. I've also got MK and 17 right after this.
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David Henry and Steve Mack with I'm Like, She's Like on 2FM. We got The Weeknd on the way. The Script is in there too. But first, Somber dropped this one at Coachella earlier in the year. And it is so, so good. It is all about the end of a relationship that had so much potential. It's called Potential.

Seema with Take a Sexy Picture on 2FM. I got to see her live at St. Anne's Park over the weekend, and oh my God, she was phenomenal. I think it's like my third or fourth time seeing her live. There was crowd surfing, there was a Sinead O'Connor cover, there was crowd interaction, you name it. She is a deadly performer. If you haven't seen her live yet, would highly recommend. Speaking of artists playing Ireland this year, this guy will be taken to the stage at Croke Park in August. Very exciting. I'm talking about The Weeknd. This is Dancing in the Flames, 2FM.

That is Wiz the MC and Show Me Love on 2FM. It's Tara Walsh with you until 3pm. I am in good spirits today. And do you know why? Because summer gig season is officially back, baby. Oh my God, I saw CMAT over the weekend. I'm going to see Kingfisher next week. And then you've got Olivia Dean later in the month. Very exciting altogether. Got a text in there from Adam, who saw Inhaler, Florence Road and Khaki Kid over the weekend in Cork. What a weekend. I'm loving it. Anyway, Adam, you have asked me to play one of those three, so I have gone for Khaki Kid. And not because he's my favourite of the three. They're all brilliant. It was a very difficult choice, okay? But here he is. This has moved on 2FM.

0: 2FM. That one goes out to Adam, who got to see Khaki Kid live in Cork this weekend. Absolutely deadly. If you want to get in touch, you've got a song request, or maybe you just want a shout out, get me on WhatsApp. It's 087 1879 200 or 51552. We're coming back with the script and Man in the Arena right after this.
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Just fabulous. From Sienna Spiro, that one is called Material Lover on 2FM. We've got Harry Styles on the way. I've also got Big Pig in there as well. But first, this lady has been teasing us on social media with an unreleased track for the last entire week now. And while we wait for that, here's one of my favourites from Jazzy, featuring Calvin Harris as well. This is called Satisfy on 2FM.

That is Marshall Jefferson and Big Pig with Take It on 2FM this Bank Holiday Monday. It's Tara Walsh with you until 3pm. We are continuing the music right now with the man who released his brand new album earlier in the year and sent fans into a frenzy. This particular track off the album was written after he saw three of his closest friends getting married, and I suppose it kind of made him think, what does he want in life? This is Harry Styles. It's called American Girls. 2FM.

0: from Harry Styles. That's American Girls on 2FM. This Bank Holiday Monday. I hope you're having a good one. It's Tara Walsh with you. If you want to get in touch, I'm on WhatsApp. It's 087 187 9200 or 51552. Let me know what you're up to. Request a song. Whatever you like, you can get in touch. The next hour of the show is filled with bangers. I've got Lola Young in there, Kingfisher, The Blade as well. Some Bruno Mars too. Hang on.
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5: It's 1 o'clock. I'm Jan O'Connell. Forensic teams are currently searching the Clarendon Street area of Dublin after a 21-year-old man died following an assault in the early hours of this morning. It's understood that the assault happened on Clarendon Street before Gardaí discovered the man on nearby Grafton Street. He was brought to St James's Hospital and pronounced dead a short time later. As well as Clarendon Street and the adjoining laneway, a large number of adjoining streets, including Grafton Street, have been sealed off. They are due to open later today. The state pathologist has been notified. A woman who alleges she was sexually assaulted by former DUP leader Geoffrey Donaldson claims she told the former MP's wife about a second incident of abuse. Newry Crown Court has been continuing to hear from complainant A, who alleges Geoffrey Donaldson abused her as a child. She has been cross-examined by a barrister for his wife, Eleanor Donaldson. More than 3,000 drivers have been caught speeding over the June bank holiday weekend. The Garda Road Police operation began on Thursday and will continue until tomorrow. Ryan Clark has the details.
6: So far, over 3,140 drivers have been caught speeding by Gardaí. One motorist was clocked at 102 kilometres per hour on the R183 in County Monaghan, twice the permitted speed limit of 50 kilometres per hour. Another driver was detected travelling at 120 kilometres per hour in an 80 kilometres per hour zone on the R458 in Kilcolgan, County Galway. High visibility Garda checkpoints have been in place throughout the June bank holiday weekend. More than 140 drivers have also been arrested for driving under the influence of alcohol or drugs. Three people have died in collisions over the weekend, bringing the total number of fatalities on Irish roads this year to 72.
5: Fianna Fáil TD Malcolm Byrne has said he was arrested on suspicion of drink driving on the way to Dublin Airport last Thursday morning. In a statement, he said he was fully cooperating with the guards following the incident.
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5: A few sunny spells, but mainly overcast this afternoon with showery conditions. Highest temperatures 14 to 20 degrees.
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7: There are reports that the Irish captain Katie McCabe is closing in on a move to Chelsea. She's due to leave Arsenal as a free agent this summer. Liverpool have opened formal talks as well with Andoni Areola this week about becoming their new head coach as a replacement to Arnie Slot. He glided Bournemouth to sixth place in the English Premier League this season. Ireland's next game in the Women's Tri Nation Cricket Series is against West Indies today. That game is due to get underway at 4 o'clock at Castle Avenue in Clontarf, weather permitting. Ireland lost to the West Indies in the first game of the Tri Nations last week, but they beat Pakistan yesterday. Adolfo Daniel Valero has been fined over €55,000 for saying that his French Open tennis match should not have been umpired by a woman. The Paraguayan made the comments in an interview accusing the Brazilian official Ana Carvalho not being strong enough to handle the crowd in his 5-set loss to the French teenager Moise Kouame last week. Tournament organisers condemned the remarks as unacceptable, saying Valero would face a significant sanction. That's now been confirmed as a fine of €55,000, one of the largest in Grand Slam history for unsportsmanlike conduct. I'm John Kenny, more sports on the RTE News app and RTE.ie.
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That is Bruno Mars, I Just Might on 2FM. It is the Austin Mills remix. Whenever I think of Bruno Mars, I just think of this one random fact that sank into my brain years ago. And it's the only thing I think of when I see his name or I hear him. And it's that when he was 4 years old, he was an Elvis Presley impersonator. And he was known as Little Elvis. It's so random, but I swear to God, Google it, it's a thing. Tara Walsh here with you until 3 p.m. playing out the biggest tracks like this one from Lola Young.

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1: Kingfisher, that is The Blade on 2FM. The lads take to the stage at St. Anne's Park on Friday night. That is going to be such an epic gig. I mean, if the last performances at St. Anne's Park over the past week are anything to go by, it's going to be so, so good. Amble played there, CMAT over the weekend as well, and now Kingfisher. What a lineup. Speaking of lineups, lots of great music on the way. I've got Becky Hill in there, Stella Lefty's new one, Boston as well. But right now we're continuing with the lady who is the main topic of every entertainment news outlet at the moment. Everyone is just dying to know about Taylor Swift's wedding and who has made that guest list. Here she is, it's Shake It.

0: It's the beginning of Pride Month. I have to play Chapel Rowan. It's Hot to Go on 2FM. It's Tara Walsh with you until 3pm, playing out some of the best and biggest tracks out there right now. I've got Becky Hill on the way. Louis Tomlinson is in there as well. But up next is a Dublin artist. His name is Roe Byrne, and he's been playing since he was just 11 years old. He is absolutely deadly. He's a 2FM rising act for 2026, and his track Closer plays after this.
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She is just fabulous. That is Sky Newman there. It's called Man of the House on 2FM. Now, Bebe Rexha wrote this one I'm about to play after she became an independent artist with no label behind her, and it's kind of all about just getting lost in the music. She said, this is basically her love letter to music. It's called New Religion, featuring Faithless on 2FM. Deep

Me on 2FM. Now, this next artist I discovered on TikTok. She's so, so good. Stella Lefty. She wrote this song actually about her boyfriend and how fast things moved at the very beginning. Like, 1 minute he was sending her a DM on Instagram, and the next she's

0: That is Louis Tomlinson with Imposter on 2FM. We are doing bank holiday anthems all day long. It's Tara Walsh. I'm with you until 3pm. We got Belters Only. We got Olivia Dean on the way as well. But playing next is Madonna. From her lead, it's the lead single from her brand new Confessions 2 album, which came out in April. And it features the one and only Sabrina Carpenter. Bring Your Love plays right after this.
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0: turn up, get lit, fine sh- you know I like it. 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Come, let's have fun, I know you like it. 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
1: I like it, I like it, I like it, I like it, I like it, I like it, I like it.
0: Take me back to the time when we party all night. Ain't no stopping this vibe till we turn off the lights. DJ, turn the volume to the max. It's making me high, it's giving me life. Take me back to the time when we party all night. Ain't no

That is Belters Only and To The Max featuring Reggie on 2FM's Bank Holiday Anthems this Bank Holiday Monday. I hope you're having a good one. I'm on WhatsApp 087 187 9200 if you want to get in touch for a shout out or maybe a song request. I've thrown in two throwbacks back to back in a couple minutes time as well. I love me a good throwback. I'm terrible for it. Right now, though, we're continuing with the lady who is playing Marley Park later in the month in Dublin. She is absolutely fabulous. I am talking about Olivia Dean. Here she is. This is So Easy to Fall in Love.

is Dermot Kennedy. He is currently on his The Weight of the Woods tour as we speak. That one is called Turnstile on 2FM. We're continuing now and turning the clock all the way back to the year 2000 with this one. You know what it is. It's Nelly Furtado. I'm Like a Bird. I love it. She was actually asked in an interview what her favourite bird is. And she said a crow. I'm sorry. Whose favourite bird is a crow? It has to be a robin redbreast, in my opinion. Anyway. You're beautiful.

0: Kicking off the second hour of the show today on 2FM. Lots more great music on the way. That one from Ella Langley, Choosing Texas, is in there. Let me tell you, the story behind that song is crazy. I'll just say it involves a kangaroo, a dog, and a police officer. I will explain more after this.
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2: It's 2 o'clock. I'm Jan O'Connell. An investigation is underway after a 21-year-old man died following an assault in Dublin city centre in the early hours this morning. The man was found on Clarendon Street, which is close to Grafton Street, in a serious condition at around 3 a.m. He was brought to St James's and pronounced dead a short time later. People on Grafton Street have been giving their reaction.
3: This is not the first time something's happened, so it is, like, it's very disturbing.
4: The way things are lately, I suppose, you never know, so it can happen anywhere, I suppose, can't it, like, you know?
5: We're not going to open today. It's also for respect. Someone just lost their son. You go out and you don't know if you're going to come home. It's just it's horrible.
6: Someone was stabbed, a person's dead, so the whole lot of Dublin has gone bad, all over.
2: A woman who alleges she was sexually assaulted by former DUP leader Geoffrey Donaldson claims she told the former MP's wife about a second incident of abuse. Newry Crown Court has been continuing to hear from complainant A, who alleges Geoffrey Donaldson abused her as a child. She has been cross-examined by a barrister for his wife, Eleanor Donaldson. More than 3,000 drivers have been caught speeding over the June bank holiday weekend. The Garda Roads policing operation began on Thursday and will continue until tomorrow. Ryan Clark has the details.
7: So far, over 3,140 drivers have been caught speeding by Gardaí. One motorist was clocked at 102 kilometres per hour on the R183 in County Monaghan, twice the permitted speed limit of 50 kilometres per hour. Another driver was detected travelling at 120 kilometres per hour in an 80 kilometres per hour zone on the R458 in Kilcolgan, County Galway. High visibility Garda checkpoints have been in place throughout the June bank holiday weekend. More than 140 drivers have also been arrested for driving under the influence of alcohol or drugs. Three people have died in collisions over the weekend, bringing the total number of fatalities on Irish roads this year to 72.
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2: Mainly overcast with showers, some heavy, highest temperatures 14 to 20 degrees.
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8: There are reports that the Irish captain Katie McCabe is closing in on a move to Chelsea. The 30-year-old left Arsenal after her contract expired, having made over 300 appearances during an 11-year spell. Chelsea have had a long-term interest in McCabe and held off competition from Manchester City to secure her signature. Liverpool will open formal talks with Andoni Iraola this week about becoming the new head coach as replacement to Arne Slot. He glided Bournemouth to sixth place in the English Premier League this season. Ireland's next game in the Women's Tri Nations Cricket Series is against the West Indies today. That game is due to start at 4 o'clock at Castle Avenue in Clontarf, weather permitting. Ireland lost to the West Indies in the first game of the Tri Nations, but they beat Pakistan yesterday. And Adolfo Daniel Valero has been fined over €55,000 for saying his French Open tennis match should not have been umpired by a woman, one of the biggest fines in Grand Slam history for unsportsmanlike conduct. The Paraguayan made the comments in an interview accusing the Brazilian official of not being strong enough to handle the crowd in his loss to the French teenager Moise Kouami last week. On the court, the Italian 10th seed Flavio Cobolli has beaten the American Zachary Savada in four sets to reach the men's quarterfinals for the first time. Later, the fourth seed Felix Auger Alassemi of Canada faces Alejandro Tabilo of Chile, and the women's world number one Arianna Sabalenka takes on the four-time Grand Slam winner Naomi Osaka later this evening. I'm John Kenny. More sport on the RTE News app and RTE.ie.
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Carson and Midnight Sun on 2FM's Bank Holiday Anthems. It's Tara Walsh here with you until 3pm. Great music to come from Jazzy. Jessica Doolin's in there. Gracie Abrams' latest one hit the wall as well. If you want a song request or a shout out, 087 187 9200 is the WhatsApp. Right now, this is Ella Langley and Choosing Texas, a song I've been absolutely obsessed with for weeks now. It turns out Ella actually wrote this song alongside Miranda Lambert, who, if you're in the country music scene, you will know that she's also a fellow country music artist, and she is also fantastic. But she was telling Ella a story of when she was younger. She got pulled over by police with her pet kangaroo in the back and her dog in the front seat. Ella thought to herself, she's from Texas, I can tell. And that's what inspired this.

0: I'll always be the lead on 2FM's Bank Holiday Anthems. So, it is a big day for the people of Galway, because their very own Sean Fitzgerald is going to be making his debut on Love Island tonight. Very exciting. I actually haven't watched Love Island in a couple of years. I'll be honest, hold my hands up and say that. And I did go through a phase of it where I was obsessed, watched it all the time. And then I just took a little break, you know. But my housemate has rallied us all and we are going to watch it together this year. And I'm super excited. It kicks off tonight, I believe. All the details are up on the RTÉ website if you want to check it out in the entertainment section. But I'll be keeping an eye out for this guy. I believe his nickname is Fitzy. We're continuing the music now on 2FM with Eliza Rose. This is Baddest of Them All.
1: The

0: That is Jazzy and Closer to the Floor on 2FM's Bank Holiday Anthems. Tara Walsh with you until 3pm. Conor Bean is here. I saw him walk past. He's in the building somewhere. He's ready to go. He'll be with you from 3pm. But I still have lots more great music to play for you. I've got Ariana Grande on the way. Sabrina Carpenter is in there as well. If you want to get in touch with me, I'm on WhatsApp. It's 087 1879 200. I got a text in there from Luke and his brother Usheen are in the car with their mom and dad on the way back from visiting their nan and granddad. We were looking for a shout out. There you go. We're coming back with a 2FM rising act for 2026. She is fabulous. She's 21 years old. She's from Dublin. She started her career in music busking on Grafton Street at just 12 years old. Jessica Doolin and Back on Track plays after this.
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I just love her songwriting. It's so, so good. Gracie Abrams hit the wall there on 2FM. She actually only announced this week that her Look At My Life tour will be taking to the Three Arena in Dublin in April next year. It's so far away. Oh, but she has given us her new album to look forward to next month, thank God. So we don't have to wait a whole year before, you know, we get new music at least. But that's going to be such a good gig. Speaking of the Three Arena and artists taking to the stage there, this guy took to the stage at the Three Arena only last month and the videos look absolutely epic. I am so jealous of anyone that got to go. It's Tame Impala. This is Dracula 2FM.

and her brand new release. It's called Hate That I Made You Love Me, right here on 2FM's Bank Holiday Anthems. It's Tara Walsh with you for the next half hour or so. I'm here until 3 p.m. before Conor Bean takes over. If you want to message me, I am on WhatsApp in the time being. It is 087187 9200 or 51552. We're continuing now with this absolute queen. You know you've made it in life, actually, when you get to collaborate with Madonna and appear with her on stage at Coachella, don't you? Anyway, this is Sabrina Carpenter. It's Please, Please, Please on 2FM. It's the sound of the nation.

0: and Potential on 2FM. That one goes out to Marie, whose cousins are over from the States at the moment, and she's showing them around Cork. Stunning. Oh my God, I hope you're having the best time. I recently visited West Cork for the very first time, and it is such a beautiful part of the country, so I hope you get to show them around West Cork as well. We're going to be coming back with some Milky and Mall Grab with Just The Way You Are. Kai goes in there, some Amble as well. That's all to come after this.
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FM's Bank Holiday Anthems. I just got a text in there. Hi, could you play a request for my daughter Rachel on completing her Master's in Education and securing her first teaching job? We are very proud of you, love mom and dad, and your sister Gillian. Oh my God, congratulations. That is so exciting. The next chapter has officially begun for you, Rachel. I'm going to dedicate this one from Amble to you. Interestingly enough, actually, the lead singer Robbie was a teacher before he found fame in the band. So hey, you never know where life might take you after this. Maybe you'll find yourself selling out shows at St. Anne's Park as well. This is Moral Victory. You're on 2FM.

0: 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Conor Vian is here. He is ready to go with 3 hours of great music and great crack. 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
10: It's 3 o'clock. I'm Jan O'Connell. An investigation is underway after a 21-year-old man died following an assault in Dublin city centre in the early hours this morning. The man was found on Clarendon Street, which is close to Grafton Street, in a serious condition at around 3 a.m. He was brought to St James's and pronounced dead a short time later. It's understood the victim had been working as a promoter in the area, and it's believed he was stabbed a number of times after a fight.

0: broke out. At least 20 businesses in the area have closed. Some will reopen later this afternoon and others will stay closed out of respect. People on Grafton Street have been giving their reaction.
1: This is not the first time something's happened, so it is like very disturbing.
2: The way things are lately, I suppose, you never know, so it can happen anywhere, I suppose, can't it? Like, you know?
3: We're not going to open today. It's also for respect. Someone just lost their son. You go out and you don't know if you're going to come home. It's just it's horrible.
4: Someone was stabbed, a person's dead, so the whole lot of Dublin has gone bad all over.
0: More than 3,000 drivers have been caught speeding over the June bank holiday weekend. The Garda Roads police operation began on Thursday and will continue until tomorrow. Ryan Clark has the details.
5: So far, over 3,140 drivers have been caught speeding by Gardaí. One motorist was clocked at 102 kilometres per hour on the R183 in County Monaghan, twice the permitted speed limit of 50 kilometres per hour. Another driver was detected travelling at 120 kilometres per hour in an 80 kilometres per hour zone on the R458 in Kilcolgan, County Galway. High visibility Garda checkpoints have been in place throughout the June bank holiday weekend. More than 140 drivers have also been arrested for driving under the influence of alcohol or drugs. Three people have died in collisions over the weekend, bringing the total number of fatalities on Irish roads this year to 72.
0: In the UK, passengers who disrupt flights could be banned from flying by all airlines under a government proposal. It's understood a scheme for carriers to share information on unruly passengers is being developed. Passengers being drunk is the most common cause of bad behaviour on aircrafts.
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0: Mainly overcast with showery conditions. A few bright spells as well. Humid with top temperatures of 15 to 20 degrees.
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8: Ireland's next game in the Women's Tri Nations Cricket Series is against the West Indies. That's due to get underway in the next hour at Castle Avenue in Clontarf, weather permitting. Ireland lost to the West Indies in the first game of the Tri Nations last week, but they beat Pakistan yesterday. There are reports that the Irish captain, Katie McCabe, is closing in on a move to Chelsea. The 30-year-old left Arsenal after her contract expired, having made over 300 appearances during an 11-year spell. Chelsea have had a long-term interest in McCabe and held off competition from Manchester City to secure her signature. The Italian 10th seed Flavio Cobilli has beaten the American Zachary Zavada by 3-1 to reach the men's singles quarterfinals at the French Open for the first time. Later, the 4th seed Felix Anger Alassimi of Canada will take on Alejandro Tabilo of Chile, and the women's world number 1 Aryna Sabalenka takes on the 4-time Grand Slam winner Naomi Osaka later this evening. And Adolfo Daniel Valero has been fined over €55,000 for saying his French Open tennis match should not have been umpired by a woman, one of the largest fines in Grand Slam history for unsportsmanlike conduct. And the Irish World Rally driver Josh McElhain will make a return to the Irish Tarmac Rally Championship this month, contesting the Donegal International Rally in an M Sport Ford Fiesta. The full-time World Rally Championship contender is currently competing at the pinnacle of the sport in the Ford Puma, and it will now tackle Ireland's most iconic rally for the very first time. Chris Meek, the 5-time World Rally winner, is the number one seed in Donegal. I'm John Kenny. More sport on the RTE News app and RTE.ie.
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1: 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Kicking off Lady Gaga and Doechii. This is Runway.

That is Lady Gaga and Dolce here on 2FM with Runway, taken from the soundtrack to The Devil Wears Prada 2, one of the year's biggest films. And we have another gorgeous tune from that movie that you may know. It's a big one at the moment, coming up in just a second for you here on 2FM. Welcome along, everybody. This is your Bank Holiday Monday. I'm Connor, being with you until 6 o'clock today. We've got lots of great music coming out from Beyonce, Kacey Musgraves, Alex Warren, and even some great Irish music from Florence Road, who are one of the biggest acts around at the moment. And they've got a big gig with Addison Rae happening this week in Dublin. They played a headliner at 3 Olympia last week that looked incredible. If you want to say hello today, you can get in touch on 51552 and 0871879200. If you're texting, please put your name in the message, because sometimes people don't put their name on them. And I'm going, someone said this, so it'd be nice to have your name if you're texting us in today. Thank you so much to Tara Walsh for the last few hours of tunes as well. And thank you to Tara for taking over the reins on Sunday Rewind last night, which is my weekend show, as I was away in Mayo for Pride down in Westport. It was a great time altogether. Such a lovely part of the world and such a lovely atmosphere. I must mention as well, I met a lovely 2FM listener called Eilish, who had actually met in Westport a few years previous, because her friends were like, she loves 2FM. And she came up to me at the weekend. I said, have we met before? She's like, I didn't think you remember. I was like, oh, I remember. It's not every day that you've someone's friends roaring at you about how much someone loves 2FM. She knew about everybody, Sean McCarl and Roz, the whole gang. So thank you to Eilish for that lovely run-in. Always nice to know you're not just talking to the air when you're on the radio, you know? So as I said, 51552 and 0871879200 are the numbers if you want to get in touch. If you want to let us know what you've been up to this weekend. Maybe you were forbidden fruit, like some of the 2FM heads were this weekend. Maybe you were bet into the Champions League, or maybe you took a chance to pop off for a break and visit a different part of the country. Would love to hear from you either way. And while you're doing all that, we'll get some more music for you. As I mentioned, this is also in The Devil Wears Prada 2, and it's big for her at the moment, for Sienna Spiro, Material Lover, here on 2FM.

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1: It is one of the biggest songs of the year so far from Bella Kay. That's, of course, I Love It. I Love It here on 2FM. Before that, you heard Material Lover from Sienna Spiral. But for now, let's do a throwback, shall we, from Beyonce.

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0: from 2FM rising act Florence Rowe that is hanging out to dry here on 2FM, funny enough. Before that, you heard a throwback from Beyonce with Single Ladies. I should tell you, I have a show every Sunday on 2FM called Sunday Rewind. And from 6 to 8 on a Sunday evening, we play you only throwback bangers, kind of like that Beyonce tune. So if you ever need a bit of company or you just want to listen back on the RT Radio Player, it's called Sunday Rewind. I would love if you checked it out. You can say hello, as always, on 51552 as well. And also 087-187-92. 100? Sorry, I started saying the number. I was like, am I saying the number wrong? I'm not. Hello to Grace and Annie. You're on the way back to Limerick from Dublin after a wonderful bank holiday with their Dublin relatives. They texted them. They're looking for something fun. Looking for something fun. Well, hopefully the music's been fun so far. Hello to Marjorie, who's on the other side of the radio, as I am every day. We love a loyal listener. And someone else looking for some Niall Horan. That is a good shout. We'll see if we can squeeze some Niall in for you later on in the show as well. As I said, 51552 and 087-187-9200 are the numbers if you want to get in touch today. This is Connor Bean in the hot seat until 6 o'clock today for your bank holiday Monday here on 2FM. Kneecap, Joe, Another and Barry Can't Swim are all on the way. And some big music from Alex Warren coming up very shortly. But first, country music is probably the biggest it's ever been worldwide at the moment. And one of my faves in the country music world is Kacey Musgraves. Her new album, Middle of Nowhere, came out a few weeks ago. It's brilliant. This is the lead single from it. If you haven't heard it, it's an absolute gem. This is Kacey Musgraves, A Dry Spell.
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from Alex Warren. That is, of course, Fever Dream here on 2FM. Before that, country music superstar Casey Musgraves with Dry Spell. Music on the way from Joe and another, but first, this is Kneecap and Kate Tempest with Irish Goodbye here on 2FM.

That is Joe with the end of beginning here on 2FM. With music on the way from Barry Can't Swim and Ed Sheeran, this is your bank holiday on 2FM. It's Talk to You from another.

0: It's a big summer tune from Another. It's Talk To You featuring 54 Ultra here on 2FM. Ed Sheeran, Miley Cyrus and Barry Can't Swim all on the way after this.
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That is Barry Cat and Swim with Return to Bebo here on or Vebo, I should say. Not Bebo, that's a different thing. Hello to Lauren from Meath who texts in today. 51552 and 0871879200 are the numbers if you want to say hello today. Mighty sorry, it's Kylie Minogue and Teddy Swims all on the way. Here's Eric Sheeran with Azizam.

It's Miley Cyrus on 2FM with Easy Lover. Something kind of summery about that one. Or am I just so used to the decent weather we felt the last week? I think everything's a summer song. I don't know. But before that, Azizan from Ed Sheeran. This is Connor being with you until 6 o'clock today on your Bank Holiday Monday here on 2FM with Teddy Swims and Niall Horan still to come this hour. And everyone's been talking about Kylie lately because of that new Netflix documentary, the three-part series that came out just a couple weeks ago. I was on this show, 2FM Drive, with Laura Fox a couple weeks ago after the doc came out to chat through Kylie's career, her legacy, and why everybody is obsessed with this documentary. And alongside that, there's been this social media trend where people are dancing to this classic tune, which, by the way, not to freak you out, just turned 25 years old this year. I don't know how that happened. From Kylie, let's get you this now on 2FM. It is Can't Get You Out of My Head. It's Bank Holiday Monday, here till 6.

He is in Malahai Castle in just a few weeks on June 23rd. It's Teddy Swims, Mr. Know-It-All. Oh, there we go. Before that, Can't Get You Out of My Head from Kylie, which is having a bit of a resurgence at the moment thanks to that new documentary about her and, of course, a viral trend on social media, because that is what makes every song big at the moment. More music on the way in the next hour from Calvin Harris and Jazzy, Harry Styles in 1975, Sonny Fodera, SZA, and a whole lot more. But for now, let's get you this. Got a request in for some Niall Horan earlier on the text line 51552. So here he is with a little more time. You can also say hello on 087 187 9200.

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6: It's 4 o'clock. I'm Jan O'Connell. An investigation is underway after a 21-year-old man died following an assault in Dublin city centre in the early hours this morning. The man was found on Clarendon Street, which is close to Grafton Street, in a serious condition at around 3 a.m. He was brought to St James's and pronounced dead a short time later. It's understood the victim had been working as a promoter in the area and it's believed he was stabbed a number of times. At least 20 businesses in the area closed. Some will reopen later while others are staying closed out of respect. People on Grafton Street have been giving their reaction.
7: This is not the first time something's happened, so it is like very disturbing.
8: The way things are lately, I suppose, you never know, so it can happen anywhere, I suppose, can't it, like, you know?
9: We're not going to open today. It's also for respect. Someone just lost their son. You go out and you don't know if you're going to come home. It's horrible.
10: Someone was stabbed, person's dead, so the whole lot of Dublin has gone bad all over.
6: Fianna Fáil has confirmed that one of its TDs was arrested on suspicion of drink driving last week. Wicklow Wexford TD Malcolm Byrne said he was arrested after being stopped by Gardaí in Dublin early last Thursday morning. Harry Manning reports.
11: In a short personal statement, Malcolm Byrne said he was on his way to Dublin Airport when he was stopped at a mandatory Garda checkpoint near his hotel in Dublin city centre. The 52-year-old TD, who is the chair of the Oireachtas Committee on Artificial Intelligence, said he was subsequently arrested on suspicion of drink driving. He said he was cooperating fully with the Garda investigation and that it would not be appropriate for him to comment any further at this stage. A spokesperson for Fianna Fáil said the party was immediately informed by Mr Byrne of his arrest, adding that it would consider any developments in relation to the matter. Mr Byrne's arrest took place during a countrywide Garda Roads policing operation, which will remain in place until tomorrow.
6: More than 3,000 drivers have been caught speeding over the bank holiday weekend. One motorist was clocked at 102 kilometres per hour on the R183 in County Monaghan, twice the speed limit of 50. Another driver was detected travelling at 120 in an 80 zone in Kilcolgan in County Galway. More than 140 drivers have been arrested for driving under the influence of alcohol or drugs over the weekend. Three people have died in collisions, bringing the total number of deaths on Irish roads this year to 72.
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6: Humid and cloudy for the rest of the day with scattered showers. Tonight will be overcast with occasional rain showers, some heavy. Lowest temperatures of 9 to 12 degrees.
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12: The Irish Women's International Football Manager Carla Ward says Ireland have no injury concerns ahead of the World Cup qualifiers against the Netherlands and France. Ireland played the Dutch on Friday in Cork before travelling to Grenoble to play France next Tuesday, with both games live on RT television and radio. Ward also says that Katie McCabe would be a good fit for any team in the world after the Irish captain was linked with a move to Chelsea, with Ward also saying she felt that McCabe was the best women's international left back in the world at the moment. The 30-year-old left Arsenal after her contract expired, making over 300 appearances during an 11-year spell. The West Indies have won the toss and they're batting against Ireland in the Women's Tri Nations Cricket Series at Castle Avenue in Clontarf. That game is just underway. Ireland lost to the West Indies in the first game of the Tri Nations, but they beat Pakistan yesterday. And the Italian 10th seed Flavio Corboli has beaten the American Zachary Sveda by 3-1 to reach the men's singles quarterfinals in the French Open for the first time. Later on today, the women's world number one, Arianna Sabalenka, takes on the four-time Grand Slam winner, Naomi Osaka, later on this evening. I'm John Kenny. More sport on the RTE News app and RTE.ie.
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new, a team up for the ages, I think you could say, from Calvin Harris and Jazzy. Love to see an Irish artist collabing with Calvin Harris. That track is called Satisfy, and of course, in just a few weeks, Calvin Harris has his two massive shows at Marley Hart Park and Malahide Castle, the last weekend in June, and Jazzy is opening from both nights of those shows. So hopefully they'll team up and perform that track together as well. We got music on the way this hour from Harry Styles in 1975, Armin Van Helden, and lots more great stuff on the way. You can say hello as always on 51552 and 087-187-9200. For now though, this guy's new album has seen him go into more of an electronic music direction, and he's currently on tour all across Europe with big names like Robin supporting him as well. This is Harry Styles with Dance No More here on 2FM.

The 1975, It's Not Living If It's Not With You here on 2FM. Before that, you heard music from Harry Styles and Dance No More. Hello to Michael, looking for some All Saints Pure Shore. Is going to squeeze it in later. Colin, looking for some Gaga or Madonna. We played Gaga earlier, and I know Tara played that Madonna tune, but I'll see what I can do with some Madonna later on the show. It is 2FM for your Bank Holiday Monday. I've been squeezing in some throwbacks as well, because I do host a show full of them every Sunday. So it's nice to drop them in for you today as well. Music on the way from Sonny Fodera, courtesy SZA and The Script. But first, let's get you this one. It is a dance classic for a reason, from the one and only Armin van Helden. This is You Don't Know Me here on 2FM for your Bank Holiday Monday.

0: Arm Event Held In. That is You Don't Know Me here on 2FM. Sunny Fodder and Courtesy on the way. Hello to Aiden, who says he's enjoying the tunes this hour. Thanks so much, Aiden. 51552 and 087-187-9200 are the numbers to get in touch today. You've all been busy on those numbers, I must say. More music on the way on 2FM after this.
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scared of the sheep. I'm even scared of police. And I'm me, so I'm having it easy. Have a nephew, he's here on me knee. And I haven't a clue what to teach him. Cause down could be up in a year. You're a pup, never took it in fear. Through the mud and the thunder, I won like a sunny gift that his uncle is here. Don't think I'm the perfect example, but I've been through it. I'm

I'm believing it. Irish music on 2FM from our 2FM Rising list that is courtesy with Sunny. Before that, we had Sunny Bodera. Well, let me be in your arms. So that's like a sunny double bill that you weren't expecting. And sunny like S-O-N-N-Y, not S-U-N-N-Y. Although I've looked outside right now, and thankfully, there is a little bit of sunshine. So this throwback, as requested on the text line by Michael today, feels like an appropriate time for it to drop. Hopefully this weather holds for a little bit. Fingers crossed. All Saints with Pure Shores now on 2FM. SZA and Stella Lefty still to come.

from SZA, that is BMF here on 2FM. Before that, a throwback from All Saints at Pure Shores. We've got music on the way from The Script and Noah Kahan. But first, here is Stella Lefty with a song that is everywhere right now. This, of course, is Boston here on 2FM. On a train.

0: That is The Script, The Man in the Arena. That's their new tune. They're playing Dublin's 3 Arena on the 30th and 31st of October. Tickets are on sale now. Their new album is also out very soon. It is called The User's Guide to Being Human. It's out on the 14th of August. Before that, you heard music on 2FM from Stella Lefty with Boston. And on the way, Noah Kahan and Chop Around both up after this.
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That's Chapel Run on 2FM with Good Luck Bay. Before that, no, Gahan with Doors. They're actually good friends, so that's a nice little double bill to end up doing. Let's do an Irish music double bill now with Hosier on the way in just a few minutes. Here is Kingfisher now with The Blade on 2FM.

Hosey on 2FM with Too Sweet. Before that, more Irish music from Kingfisher with The Blade. On the way in the next era, Bruno Mars, Olivia Dean, David Guetta, and Wyo, plus Charlie XCX's new one. But to take us to the close of this era, an iconic throwback that spent 12 weeks at number one here in Ireland back in 2009. It was like there was no other song that year. I remember it was inescapable. From the Black Eyed Peas, this is I Got a Feeling here on 2FM.

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8: The Irish Women's International Football Manager Carla Ward says that Ireland have no injury concerns ahead of the World Cup qualifiers against the Netherlands and France. Ireland will play the Dutch on Friday in Cork before travelling to Grenoble to play France next Tuesday. Both games are live on RT TV and radio. Ward also says that Katie McCabe would be a good fit for any team in the world after the Irish captain was linked with a move to Chelsea, with Ward saying she felt that McCabe was the best women's international fullback in the world at the moment. The 30-year-old left Arsenal after a contract expired, having made over 300 appearances during an 11-year spell. The West Indies won the toss and batted against Ireland in the Women's Tri Nations Cricket Series at Castle Avenue in Clontarfin. Ireland have started well. Currently, the Windies are 53 for 4 in the 12th over. Ireland lost to the West Indies in the first game of the Tri Nations, but they beat Pakistan yesterday. And the Italian 10th seed Flavio Cuboli has beaten the American Zachary Sveda by 3 sets to 1 to reach the men's singles quarterfinals at the French Open Tennis for the first time. The fourth seed, Félix Auger-Aliassime of Canada, is playing Alejandro Tabilo of Chile. The Canadians taking the first set there, and the world's number one women's tennis player, Arianna Sabalenka, will take on the four-time Grand Slam winner, the Japanese player Naomi Osaka, later this evening. I'm John Kenny, more sport on the RTE News app and RTE.ie.
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3: I'm so sorry, I hit the wrong button at the wrong time. And poor Olivia Dean is facing the consequence of that. We will put that song back on for you in just a second. I'm so sorry. I moved something else in the playlist. And poor Olivia Dean has to bear the brunt of it. This is 2FM Bank Holiday Monday. I'm Connor, being with you until 6 o'clock today. And I promise you that won't happen again. And the songs, don't you worry. Music on the way from David Guetta, Charlie XCX, who just announced a new album this afternoon. Jax Jones, C-Mat, Madonna and Sabrina Carpenter, and lots more on the way. You can say hello as always on 51552 and also get in touch on 087 187 9200. Speaking of getting in touch, got a lovely request earlier and I'm finally getting a chance to play this song for you now. It says, hey, I'm looking loving the show. I have a song request, Infinity by December 10th. It's my daughter's birthday and she absolutely loves them. She is turning 9 today. Her name is Lily. So Lily, just for you on 2FM right now.
4: Yeah, yeah, yeah.
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There you go. We had to do it again because I felt bad that we cut her off. That is Olivia Dean with So Easy to Fall in Love. Take two. We got there in the end. She's, of course, playing Fairview Park in just a few weeks, June 20th and June 21st. Before that, music from David Guetta, Crazy What Love Can Do with Becky Hill. And Ella Henderson, I should say. And before that, music from December 10th, Infinity 123, as requested for Lily, who's turning 9 years old today. Surya, Moyo and Dermot Kennedy are all still on the way. But first, this is one of the new songs released by the one and only Charlie XCX, who today officially announced her new album is called Music, Fashion and Film. It is out on the 24th of July. The cover features John Cale, Marc Jacobs and Martin Scorsese posing together, I guess to represent the different worlds of music, fashion and film, of which Charlie is a fan and a disciple in many ways, and a partaker because she's an actress now as well. And it's all very fitting because it's the lyrics involved in this new tune from Charlie XCX. It's called Spring Summer 26. This is new music on 2FM.

0: from Soraya. That is You Got My Love on 2FM. Before that, Charlie XCX, Spring Summer 26, taken from her brand new album, Music, Fashion, Film. It is out on the 24th of July. Music on the way from Jax Jones, Medusa, and CMAT. Irish music from Wayo on the way after this.
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playing the Aviva Stadium on July 11th and 12th. That is Dermot Kennedy with Turnstile here on 2FM. Before that, more Irish music from our 2FM Rising List for this year, Moyo with Just a Man. Moyo was chatting to Graham this weekend as well, I believe, on 2FM. Medusa, Seema and Madonna and Sabrina all still to come, but first, Jax Jones and Ray, You Don't Know Me on 2FM.

Tell It to My Heart from Medusa and Hozier here on 2FM. Before that, another dance team up, Jax Jones and Ray, You Don't Know Me. This weekend, CMAT played Dublin St. Anne's Park for a sold out summer show, kicking off a big summer of live music all across Ireland. And she's back playing shows in Ireland alongside Lewis Capaldi. She's open for him on the 23rd of June and the 24th, and she'll be in Limerick's Thomond Park on the 26th as well. So if you haven't had a chance to see CMAT yet, and or you're a big Lewis Capaldi fan, that is a nice team up indeed. So why not do a little bit of CMAT now? One of those songs that has absolutely made her an Irish music icon, the title track of her third album. 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

0: from the album Your Country. 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Taylor Swift, Addison Rae, and more to come. Madonna and Sabrina Carpenter up after this.
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From the album Confessions 2, which is out next month, Madonna and Sabrina Carpenter with Bring Your Love here on 2FM. That was requested earlier by Aiden from Monaghan. No, sorry. Colin from Longford. A lot of people from different parts of the country getting in touch today. So making sure I say all the right names. Taylor Swift, Addison Rae and Gracie Abrams all still to come this hour before you finish up at 6 o'clock. And Betty DeSilva is here at the New Music Show. Carrie is in Kilrush today. Said, loving the show tonight. If you're taking requests, could you play Diplo, Looking For Me? I was like, you know what? First of all, Carrie, thank you. It's very kind of you to say. And second of all, what a good shout. And this track always reminds me of summer. And we are heading into summer now because it's the 1st of June. So this is a good sign. Carrie, here's your tune today. It's Paul Wilford and Diplo. It's Looking For Me on 2FM.

from Taylor Swift. That is Elizabeth Taylor here on 2FM. And before that, you heard music from Paul Wilford and Diplo with Looking For Me, as requested by Carrie, who was in Kilrush today and text in for that one. We don't have much long left, so I'm going to try and squeeze some more music in. Definitely have some BB Rexha on the way. And I'm looking at a Gracie Abrams tune here, seeing if I can make it work for you. So that's the plan. But up next, we've got music from someone who is back in Ireland on Wednesday. She's here on Wednesday to play at the Irish Museum of Modern Art. That is Emma, of course, in Dublin on the 3rd of June. It's Addison Rae, whose debut album was a massive, massive crossover moment for her last year. She actually played her first ever headline show in Ireland on the first night of her tour last year in 3 Arena, and she's back again. She was posting some stuff on social media today saying she couldn't wait to be back. She's hoping to see some familiar faces from the last show she did as well. There are tickets still available, and the support acts include names like Empress Of and Irish music stars Florence Road, who just played their own headline show at Dublin's 3 Olympia last week as well. So even if you just want to see Florence Road in an outdoor venue in Ireland, there are worse ways you could do it than seeing Addison Rae perform this Wednesday in Dublin. I'm heading along and I'm very excited. The show last year was really, really great. It felt like a proper Star Is Born kind of moment. So to get you in the mood for that, let's have some Addison Rae now on 2FM. This is Fame Is A Gun.

Her new album Dirty Blonde is out in just a couple of weeks on June 12th, and that is one of the biggest songs from it so far. Bebe Rexha with New Religion on 2FM. Before that, Addison

0: Addison Rae playing a massive outdoor show in Dublin's Irish Museum of Modern Art this Wednesday with support from Irish act Florence Road. Some tickets still available if you wanted to head along. Thank you so much for joining me today on your Bank Holiday Monday here on 2FM. It's been a pleasure to hang out with you today. Beto Da Silva is on the way with the new music show. He is up next on 2FM after this.
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0: alive, look alive. 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

0: Live here in Wheeling Sessions from Oblivion. You just heard some music from Becky McNeese. That was All My Love and Forever. And from stage to backstage, we're here with the star herself. How you doing, Becky?
1: All good, better. How are you?
0: I'm doing even better now. Just seeing that performance out there. So many people are rocking with you. Talk to me about that performance. How you feeling?
1: It was amazing. Everyone seemed to be loving it. So, all this.
0: Talk to me about your last year. But for you personally, because I've been a fan of yous for a minute. And then when it comes to the EP, which we'll talk about in just a second.
1: Yeah.
0: But just to recap your 12 months, the last ones, how have you been?
1: Good, yeah. I've been just making so much music. My first EP was released start of last year, around about this time last year, Popular Loner. And since then, I've just been gigging away, making more music, played a few really good gigs last year that I was all biz about, even like upstairs in Whelan's last year. And then I feel like I've got the wee upgrade getting the downstairs, you know what I mean?
0: But what does that mean to be a popular loner? Because I see you on stage, there's plenty of people around you. I don't think you're alone that much. But what does that mean to Becky McNeese?
1: Yeah, I think it's just something that everyone can really relate to. Sometimes you feel like talking to loads of people, you feel really social, you feel like the center of the room, and then other times you just want to crawl in your bed and make some sad wee songs.
0: One of my favorite acts that I've been listening to last year, Femi.
1: Yeah.
0: He's a huge fan of yours. He's obviously collaborated on music as well. Speaks nothing but high praise about you. How has that been? Because, you know, coming from Belfast all the way down to Dublin, how has that been finding yourself in music? Yeah.
1: First of all, Femi's a legend.
0: I have
1: the utmost respect for Femi. Yeah, I've been through a journey, do you know what I mean? I've always listened to a lot of different types of music. I don't have a favourite genre. It's just all about how the music makes me feel. And if it's a good song, I'm going to enjoy it and I'm gonna feel it, do you know what I mean? And then, of course, like being from Belfast, you're kind of, I mean, probably just as isolated as it is down here, but maybe even a wee bit more because there's a bit less going on up there. But so blessed to just be kind of like tapped into the scene up there and know so many people and have learned so much about different genres. And yeah, I feel blessed. I feel like it's hard to find in Belfast, but I find it.
0: Do you find it. Before I let you go, what can we look forward to for 2026?
1: Popular Loner 2 is going to come out.
0: Exclusive.
1: I plan for there to be more installments of Popular Loner than the iPhone, do you know what I mean? So look out for that, yeah. A few new tunes.
0: I'm looking forward to it.
1: Thank you so much.
0: Big congratulations to you.
1: Thank you so much.
0: Formalities.
1: Yeah.
0: We've got one more tune coming from Becky on the way, but right now let's head on over to another studio performance from Sexy Tig.
2: This is Never Been Loved in the Daylight.

0: So we got the music, but let's talk to the artist. Sexy Tariq in the building.
1: Hey, thanks for having me.
0: Not too bad. How are you keeping? How has everything been with you musically, the year, health, all of that?
1: Yeah, well, health is good. That's been great. Musically, it's also been good, been busy.
0: Yeah.
1: Yeah, it's been a very productive year. I got to support the Mary Wallopers back in March on their UK
0: tour.
1: That's
0: brilliant.
1: That was really exciting because I hadn't even really got to visualize like what the UK looked like properly.
0: Really?
1: Until I got to like go to all the cities,
0: yeah.
1: You know. And now that even that wall was broken, it makes the idea of touring the UK much more achievable.
0: Yeah, yeah, yeah.
1: Watch out for that in 2026, folks.
0: Recently, you got a new EP.
1: Yes.
0: Always exciting. The title is amazing.
1: Thank you.
0: Simply Sexy.
1: Absolutely.
0: Straight to the point. Talk to me about the EP, because I know there's a single, of course, that you're going to have to perform. They Claim My Love is something that you talk about as well. How does it feel to have it out there?
1: It feels great to have it out there. These songs I've been working on for years now. You know, the oldest song, Think of Me, I think I wrote when I was 19. That's the first song. Wow. It's actually in chronological order. So the first song is the oldest.
0: Oh, wow.
1: And then Claim My Love is the newest one.
0: Yeah.
1: So it kind of, they're all personal moments of mine where I achieved or kind of broke through a wall that was stopping me from being confident in a different part of myself. So Think of Me was kind of me owning my sexuality, and Canisucht was also that as well. And then My Parade is a very politically charged song, and I just wanted to have an anthem for me and my friends to march to. And something that was able to break down not only that, say, a pride march is glitter and rainbows and fun, which it is, but there's also real political messaging there and a real goal to achieve freedom and safety for all people at those marches. And then what's the other song? Ride the Wave. What's the other one on there? Ride the Wave is about anxiety. People also think that one's about sex, and it's like anxiety and how that emotion seduces you. So it's definitely, it's sexual. But when I sing it, I

I'm singing about anxiety and how, you know, when I didn't really develop any coping mechanisms for anxiety, my initial response to it was just to ride the wave and just to get through it. And because I knew I wouldn't feel that way in tomorrow or in a week.

0: that. And that's been a lovely a feeling, or a lovely healing process for mm-hmm. me. And that song is coming out very soon, actually. That's okay. coming out in November. So that's the next single.
1: Mm-hmm. Okay. So by the time this is out, that song will be out.
0: Absolutely.
1: And the tour would have been finished by then as well, because that's also yeah. November.
0: Yeah. It's so interesting doing interviews and then they come out later and you're like, what will have happened by then?
1: So we're literally speaking in the future right now. Yeah. So I appreciate your time, Sexy Ty. Thank you so much.
0: No worries. Thanks for having me.
1: Second song that you're about to perform for us. What is that called?
0: That's Claim My Love.
1: Let's check it out. Music from Sexy Ty.

0: Music from Sexy Tig, Claim My Love. Thanks so much for being with us today.
1: Of course, my pleasure. Thanks for having me.
0: More live versions, performances just like that, along with some useful bits. You can check that out on all our socials. Plus, let's head on over to our tips and tricks section, Into My Kitchen, where we'll be having some more music chats with Eleanor McAvoy.
2: How you doing?
3: I'm doing really well, and yourself? You're healthy and happy and good?
2: All the more better that I get to speak to you. We want to learn a little bit from you. More specifically, we want to get three tips and tricks in terms of getting into your line of work. You know, music makes the whole world go around. You know, the classic line, everybody, you know, kind of gets it. But for yourself, for someone that's initially trying to break into music, singing, songwriting,

0: writing, everything that comprises to music, what would your first tip or trick be for a young artist that wants to get into your line of work?
1: Well, I'm starting off with the really mundane, okay? And that is, keep your overheads low. You know, don't be getting loans to do this, or, you know, keep your overheads low. And like, for your lifestyle, keep your overheads low. You know, like, even now, like, I don't kind of spend money flamboyantly. I'd rather, if I have money, I'd rather spend it on a string section on a track than buy myself a new kitchen. You know, that's just the way my brain operates. I don't need a new kitchen. I don't need, like, you know, I buy everything secondhand. My clothes are secondhand. I've always been that way. Keep your overheads low and do budgets before you go on a tour. Like, work out, well, how much is it going to cost? Like, how much is the hotel going to cost, or the hostel, or whatever you're staying in? Do all your little figures, have it down, see how much you're likely to earn. So really practical stuff. Just try and keep your overheads low. That's what will kill you, you know? And never take out a direct debit. Unless you're getting a regular salary, don't take out a direct debit, because some of those things that come out are standing orders. That what I mean? The yokes that come out every single month. That's fine when you're earning, but on the months when you're down, they're still coming out and you're not covering the cost of that. So it's not romantic, it's not sexy, it's not the stuff of rock and roll, but I think it's really important, fundamental, you know? And you look at, like, it's Gas, somebody was saying they were working with, Rolling Stones, Mick Jagger. Yeah. And he is so on top of that stuff, the overheads. He's on these bargaining people down on the phone and price and all this kind of crack, you know? So, overheads low.
0: What would your second tip or trick be in regards to the business?
1: Well, this is a little where it gets a little more ethereal. It's to follow your heart, you know? Yeah. So many people don't, and so many people, I think, are doing it for the wrong reasons. I remember once years ago working with a band, and they were great. They were really talented. It was a pop band. And so I co-write with a lot of other acts, you know, and I love doing that. But they were telling me one day about, oh my God, you know, again, it was, you know, they had to go off and do demos, and they were getting the tapes back. And they said, oh my God, there was a knock on the door, and it was a courier. And we thought, oh, it's the pictures from the photo shoot. And we ran down, and it wasn't. It was just the tapes from the session. And I thought, oh my God, I realized we're on a different wavelength here, because I would have been, oh, it's just the photographs from the photo shoot. It's not the tapes from the session, you know? Yeah. And I realized they're doing it for this reason, for kind of an image reason, and other people are doing it for the music. So, and to be honest, either one is valid. Whatever floats your boat. If you're into fashion, if you're into clothes, knock yourself out. That it does some people a world of good, and it's brilliant. But if you're doing it for the music, do it for the music.
0: Final tip and trick, Eleanor, what would that be?
1: Okay. This is the kind of about the chemistry of songwriting. And it is, you know, the way you meet, you smell a certain perfume or aftershave, or and you're straight back into that relationship you had with the person that you used to work. Or you get a hospital smell and you're straight into visiting your granny in hospital or something when she was dying, or, you know, the power of smell is huge. When I write, I have a candle that has a very specific smell. And I find that it puts me straight away into that creative space. Some people, I've actually said this to a couple of people, every person I've said it to, even professional writers, have called me up afterwards and said, oh my God, I am doing this now. And some of them are using, they are using specific incense, because they can bring the incense on the road with them and light them in hotels and everything. But it means that if you have to go off and do a business call in the middle of a songwriting session, you can do a business call and send a couple of emails and you come back down. And usually it'll take you 15 or 20 minutes to get back into that real creative space. But if you have that smell going, it gets you back in there quicker. And I don't ever light that scent or use that scent if I'm doing anything else. So it's just preserved for that whole creative space.
0: I know you're a very busy individual. I'm going to have to let you go, because you're about to go do some really, really crazy stuff, but the stuff that we love. But before I let you go, actually, one thing. When I was, I must have been maybe 12 or 13, one of my old neighbors was a huge, huge fan of you. She passed away some time ago, just after COVID. And

0: the reasons why I know who you are and your music has been in my playlist is because of her. When she heard A Woman's Heart for the first time, yourself and Mary Black, that was her song. She would always let me in, and she would give me cookies and literally bake fresh cookies. And I guess going back to what you're saying before, the aroma, when I think about the aroma of cookies, I think about her.
1: Oh, wow.
0: Her name was Margaret. And Margaret was so kind. And there was a couple of songs that she played on repeat all the time. A Woman's Heart was one of them. And it was top of the playlist. And I'll never forget her. So when I got the news that she passed away, one of the first songs that I played was A Woman's Heart. I had a moment to myself just to think about her. So, and thank you so much for this. And everything that you got going on, I'm looking forward to seeing more, hearing more, all of that good stuff. So thank you once more again for your time.
1: Take care. Bye bye.
0: And Magvor here for your tips and tricks. Let's head on back to Whelan's and let's get some music from Becky Mickens.
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Thank you so much, Waylon. 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I hope you had the best fucking time ever. And continue to have a brilliant night. There's some amazing acts that you just need to be ready to see. Up with Belfast and free Palestine!

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0: the end of your position. Camouflage in my eyes like crystals. 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And it's been a long way, but I see the light and I know I'm there.
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4: Yes, hello and welcome. Monday night on 2FM at the end of the June bank holiday. I hope you've had a lovely weekend, whatever you were up to. This is the Green Room and it is Dermot O'Brien in for Jenny tonight and all this week. Looking forward to sharing lots of brilliant music with you on the show between now and

Sunday. We're wrapping up the bank holiday weekend tonight though with new tunes from Over Mono and Cigarettes After Sex, some Giveon and Nikki Elizabeth, Bleach 93, Shobzy, She, Nectar Wood, lots more besides. We'll play a few classic tunes as well. And we've just had a big weekend of festivals. Forbidden Fruit in Dublin, Night and Day Festival in County Roscommon, lots more besides. We are firmly in festival season now and we will look ahead to Beyond the Pale, which is hitting up Glendalough in County Wicklow in just under a fortnight's time now, by throwing it back to the debut album from Elaine May. She's playing Beyond the Pale this year. We're going to play a selection of tracks on tonight's show from her debut album Home from 2021. That's coming up at 10 o'clock tonight. But we begin, whether you are at Forbidden Fruit this weekend, whether you are at Night and Day, or maybe you are in the Phoenix Park at Bloom. I thought this one might be apt to begin the show with tonight. Wolf Alice, this is Bloom, Baby Bloom on The Green Room. Welcome to the show.

The first bit of new music from Cigarettes After Sex in 2026. That is new from them, called Twizzler. We kicked off the show tonight with Wolf Alice and Bloom Baby Bloom. And of course, Forbidden Fruit over the weekend took place at IMMA. This guy took part in one of the after parties at the Grand Social, playing alongside She and Delilah on Saturday night. It was a huge night. His name is Poser. Adam Kelly from County Wicklow, based in London now. He has released a new EP just in the last couple of weeks called In Fire There Is Form. Tracks on there such as Try and Summer Hill, Efficient and Keep It Going, songs we've all been loving on 2FM so far this year. Here's the title track now, new from Poser.

What a delight to have Morgana back with a new tune that is Fix Your Heart for Free, recorded and written in County Clare and then produced in Wicklow and in London, and then a wonderful music video back where it all began in Ballyvaughan. That is up for you to check out now online. Morgana back. She likes to tease us with music every now and then without committing to a debut album. When is it coming, Morgana? We need it. I'm sure it is coming eventually, but yeah, she's definitely drip feeding us with the music. This is the first release from her in 2026 and sounding gorgeous, I hope you'll agree. Before that, also sounding beautiful tonight, Poser, In Fire There Is Form, the title track from his new EP. And yes, he was absolutely killing it at the Grand Social on Saturday night for one of the Forbidden Fruit after parties alongside Delilah and She. We've got lots more and brilliant music to bring you tonight on the show. We've got our greatest album at 10 o'clock tonight from Elaine May, her debut from 2021 called Home, and very soon playing music from Nikki Elizabeth, a DJ and producer from Holland who has released on the likes of Anjuna Deep, Compact and Digital before now. She has now joined the ranks of SG Lewis's record label Forever Days, a label that is just going from strength to strength, in my opinion. We're going to play her new tune, Waves, after this one from LaRue. It's Cabin Fever on 2FM.

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the warm, bubbly sounds of Nikki, Elizabeth and Waves on the Green Room tonight with Dermot in for Jenny. It does seem as if sunshine is a prerequisite when getting a release on SG Lewis's Forever Days. This song, just sunshine in a bottle. And now time for new music from Giveon, who has just released a deluxe version of his album Beloved from last year. New tracks on this deluxe version of the album from Kehlani, Neon Thomas, Sasha Keeble and Teddy Swims. They all feature on there. But now here is the leading track from Beloved Act 2. It's called Jezebel. New music from Giveon on 2FM.

I mean, why not for a Monday night sexy boy from Air? New Giveon before that with Jezebel. All roads leading to 10 p.m. tonight, our greatest album from Elaine May, her debut called Home. We've also got some David Geraghty and a recent classic from Blood Orange to play very soon. And I want to get on Overmono's Lock Up. I'm still listening to this one on repeat over the last couple of weeks. It is the latest in a string of epic releases from these guys over the last kind of year to 18 months. All roads leading to Pure Devotion, their new album, which is coming in August, the follow-up to 2023's Good Lies. And now to a band who are coming to the Three Olympia at the end of November. This is new from Bleachers. We Should Talk.

Oh, it's just a song that gets better and better with each new listen. Overmano and Lock Up. What an absolute vibe. This is The Green Room with Dermot tonight. And time now for some music. A former track of the week for Jenny on this show. BellX1's David Geraghty is releasing a debut solo album this September 18th called Comorabi. And he played Night and Day Festival in County Roscommon over the weekend. He's got shows coming up in Connolly's of Leap, also Cape Clear in County Cork, the Clonmel Junction Festival in Tipperary as well. You can head online and get all the dates and details for all of those gigs. And we're looking forward to this album in September big time. This tune, an absolute slice of 80s goodness. It's called Normal 2.0. New Irish music for you on The Green Room tonight. David Geraghty.

I was listening to this album over the weekend for the first time in a couple of months. It was definitely in my top three favourite albums of 2025. The album is Essex Honey. We've just played you Vivid Light from Blood Orange on 2FM on the Green Room tonight. Some David Geraghty and Normal 2.0 in there as well. All roads leading to Beyond the Pale, which of course is hitting up Glendalough in County Wicklow from June 12th to 14th. We're going to play a selection of tracks from the debut album from Elaine May as our greatest tonight in anticipation of her set at Beyond the Pale. But now, ahead of their album Reality Awaits, that's coming at the end of June. Here's new music from The Strokes. We were playing Going Shopping the last time I sat in for Jenny. This one, oh so summery, it's Falling Out of Love on 2FM.

0: back to the start of it all. This journey has its ups, its downs, its paradoxes. But we are not just human beings, we are human becoming. Stepping into each stride by stride, moment by moment. The darkness and the light is both home. It's both home. It's both home.
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2: And we still have so much more to come tonight on the show. Between now and 11pm, new music to play from Shobzy and Block Party. We also are bringing you the first play of our track of the week tonight. It is from Donegal duo Disfreak. They are back with new music. Looking forward to playing that for you for the first time this week on the show in just a little bit. But time now for our greatest album, and to celebrate Beyond the Pale, which is back at Glendalough from June 12th to 14th, just under a fortnight to go now. We're going to play you music from an artist who is going to be playing the festival that weekend. We're heading back to 2021 and the debut album from West of Ireland producer and DJ Elaine May. This album, just a piece of beauty from start to finish. Lots of collaborations with really the who's who of female vocalists in this country on the album, including May Kay, Loa, Sinead White and others all on here. We're talking about Home, the debut from Elaine May. So let's get on a selection of some of the best tracks from that album. And song number one of three is a collaboration with Cork's Alva Reddy. An absolute beauty. One of three tonight, our greatest album on the Green Room for Bank Holiday Monday. This is Elaine May featuring Alva Reddy and Still Feel.

Not the first time that Elaine May has named an instrumental track after a beautiful picturesque place in the west of Ireland. Her track Enniscrone, one of my favourites to date. This one is called Portnew. And we played You Still Feel, featuring Alva Reddy before that as well, from the album Home, 2021 debut album from Elaine May, an album that was nominated for the Choice Music Prize that year as well. And one more from the album, featuring another brilliant Irish singer-songwriter and vocalist, Sinead White this time. So many great songs from this album we could have chosen, but our third selection tonight, this is Go Slow, Elaine May on 2FM.

Our greatest album tonight on The Green Room, Elaine May's Home from 2021. I had just moved to Dublin myself, actually, when this album came out, so it'll always hold a nice place in my heart. I can remember walking around South Dublin, around Donnybrook, listening to this album a lot. I had just started my job here in RTE. So, yeah, lovely to revisit that album with you tonight on the show. We played you Go Slow, featuring Sinead White, Still Feel, featuring Alva Reddy, and Portnew as well. This is The Green Room for Bank Holiday Monday night. I hope we find you well tonight. And winding down after a big June bank holiday, it is Dermot in for Jenny until 11, and tunes to play from Jungle and Love Remain very soon. And now here's new from Shobzy. This is Silver Line Livin'.

0: it's great to have Block Party back with new music, the first bit of new music from an upcoming album coming on September 11th called Anatomy of a Brief Romance. That is coming on strong on 2FM. Shobzy with Silver Line Living before that. Now, for the first time this week, it is time to bring you my track of the week on The Green Room this week. Donegal brothers Disfreak are back with their first bit of new music in quite some time. They completely cleared their socials and have now announced that they've got a whole stack of music to come. They have struck up a friendship and released this new track with Derry poet and lyricist Some Deadbeat, otherwise known as Jack Lockery. You might remember that Some Deadbeat teamed up with Barry Can't Swim in 2023 on a track called Deadbeat Gospel. Disfreak, Maiden City on 2FM.
1: I was made in the Maiden City, lads, and I've came a long way since the day when shit was pretty mad. Had an opportunity that my dad didn't have, so I said I'd take it and make it like it was Breaking Bad. Sought out tuition, but no food for thought. I was starved of nutrition, like something was missing. I was just existing, trying to make a living, making love and poetry and bad decisions. I was sitting, waiting, wishing on the premonition. Had to take the vision, making my mission. I used to dream about it, but now the people listen, so I don't dream, I live it. I'm just reminiscing. I'm just reminiscing.

thought we needed something to bring us back down to earth after hearing our track of the week from Disfreak and Some Deadbeat. Of course, Intro by the XX, and Maiden City is the name of that new Disfreak record before that. How intense, how wonderful is that? And lots more brilliant Disfreak music to come. I've been hearing little snippets of it. Looking forward to being drip-fed all those new tracks over the coming months. But for now, lots more new music to play for you. Between now and 11 o'clock, we've got Love Remain on the way very soon, Nectar Wood, and new Bell X1 as well.

And now these guys getting ready to hit up the Three Arena on November 18th. They've got a new album coming in August called Sunshine, and they always bring the sunshine. This is new from Jungle. It's called The Wave on 2FM.

can confirm that this sounds just delicious while driving home during a sunset. That was my experience last week. London producer Love Remain and his tribute to Paris. This is Paris Forever. We brought you New Jungle before that. Their new single out now called The Wave. And let's play some new Irish music for you now. A track out this Friday, June 5th, new from BellX1. They have announced a new album called Good Bones coming later this year. And they're playing a host of shows throughout June and July. They've just announced the support acts, actually, for the various shows. Dave Lofts will be joining them in Sligo this Friday night. Soda Blonde on support at King John's Castle in Limerick on Saturday. And then next month, playing shows in Dublin at the Ivy Gardens, Bren Berry on support there, and Soda Blonde once again joining them in Galway at the Galway International Arts Festival. New from BellX1, this is But First Love on 2FM.

Her voice is just like chocolate. Her EP Naturally is coming at the end of this month, June 26th. That is Nectarwood and River's End. New Bellex won before that with But First Love. Of course, Paul Noonan doing his thing with Houseplants in recent years, and David Geraghty with a debut album coming later this year alongside the first taster from it, Normal 2.0, which we've been playing across 2FM over the last couple of weeks. But great to have Bellex One announcing a new album and new shows this summer. That track, great to bring it to you for the first time for me to play it on the show anyway tonight, sitting in for Jenny. We're here until 11 o'clock. It is Dermot sitting in, and we're handing over to Dan Hegarty then from 11 on The Alternative. But a few more tunes for me before we get out of here. We've got new Bleach 93 on the way from their self-titled EP that is out now. And how about this guy? He took to the stage on Saturday night at Forbidden Fruit, headlining alongside Ben Bomer on the Undergrowth stage at Forbidden Fruit. And of course, his new EP, Rosebud, is out now. This is the title track from it, featuring Karma Kid. It is She.

Bleach 93, and no surprise from their self-titled EP Bleach 93. Tracks on there like Jackie and Underrated, Cannonball and Ceiling, as well as that one. It is an absolutely huge EP. Do get on it if you haven't been listening to it over the last couple of weeks. One or two more tunes from me tonight. He's just finished his USB 2 tour, so let's play some classic Fred again. And Mike.

yeah, it is definitely one of his best. From 2023, featuring, of course, Mike Skinner of The Streets. And Dermot Kennedy is in there as well. That is Mike Desert Island Duvet. That's hard to say. Desert Island Duvet from Fred Again. And thank you so much for joining me on the show tonight. It has been Dermot sitting in for Jenny Green. Since 9 p.m, we're here all week sitting in, and lots of treats to bring you between now and the end of the week, including a lovely guest mix from the Dublin Melodic House Collective called Melodic. They're going to be joining me for a 30-minute guest mix on Thursday night at 10:30 ahead of their set at Beyond the Pale in just under a fortnight's time. Speaking of Beyond the Pale, we featured Elaine May's debut album Home as our greatest album earlier on in the show tonight. She'll be playing the Sunday night of Beyond the Pale this year. That is Sunday, June 14th. But we will be back again tomorrow night from 9, another play of my track of the week from Dis Freak and Some Deadbeat Made in City. Looking forward to that already. And we'll leave you with a tune from the Belfast duo Chalk, who played shows at the Button Factory in Dublin and the Limelight in Belfast recently. I caught the show at the Button Factory, an absolutely blistering set. My ears are still recovering. And this from their album Cyberpunk, still shaping up to be one of my favourite albums of this year. And a tribute to Belfast, this is Bill Fershta from Chalk. Dan Hegarty is up next with The Alternative until tomorrow night at 9. Thank you for joining me from me, D.O.B. See you then.

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1: With Dan Hegarty.

Those bank holiday weekends do roll by very quickly, don't they? That is The Avenor featuring Phoebe Kildare. It is Fade Out Lines. Now, to a band that have been on tour for quite a bit of 2026, I speak of Chalk. This is from their debut album. It's 1980.

It's the new single from Misha and the Bear. It's called Bleach, and it's one of the tracks from their forthcoming second EP, which I'm really looking forward to hearing. It's also my track of the week, and they're one of 2FM's rising artists for the year 2026. Lamb with Gorecki just ahead of that, and 1980 from Chalk. Now, this band have just announced details of their debut album. It's going to arrive in August. I speak of Really Good Time.

If you're to look back at the year 2026 in a few years' time, I think Bleach 93 will be one of those bands that you'll say, yeah, they were one of the defining acts of that year, one of the defining new acts of that year. That's Cannonball from their self-titled debut EP. Alabama Shakes, there's one from a decade or more ago, Hang Loose. And a really good time, as I mentioned, their debut album will land in August, and Do It is their current single. Now, we started the show with The Avenir featuring Phoebe Kildare with a track called Fade Out Lines. Now, that track was written by Phoebe Kildare, and it was co-written by the gentleman from this next band. I speak of Craig Walker, and I'm speaking about the band Power of Dreams. This is from their debut album, Immigrants, Emigrants and Me. It's Stay.

From the album Mordecai, that is Crumbin, It's Time, You and I. For some reason, the title of that album always evades my memory. And I always have to just double check I'm going to say it correctly. And it's just one of those things. It's like somebody walking towards you that you know, but you just always forget their name. It's kind of one of those scenarios or something similar anyway. Theatre before that, their current single is You Are, and Power of Dreams, Stay, from their debut album, Immigrants, Emigrants and Me. They'll be playing the Forest Fest Festival, and they've also announced a number of other Irish dates in later in the year, in November. Now, I think I haven't played Le Amazon d'Afrique on the show in ages, so this is one from them. It's called Dogon.

He's worked with everyone from One Direction to U2 to Bat for Lashes and many, many others. His name is Jackknife Lee. That's a track called Made It Weird, featuring Open Mike Eagle, Jane McKeeba, the song that just seems to be everywhere at the moment, and Dogon from Le Amazon d'Afrique. Now, Kerlou is an artist called Patrick Hatchett. That's his real name. And this is a track from him that I'm going to finish up with right now. Don't forget, we'll be diving into the session archives on tomorrow night's show. And Sessions from Oblivion continues on Better Show for the rest of this week. This is Kerlou. It's a track called Ark of the Rising Sun. Where about you,

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as the headlights start to fade and the castle I run away. What's left for you?